0: 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Wati asye. 10 to 12 p.m. Ni atanasi. Friday, you can say Monday to Friday so. 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
0: 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And Ofra, on Sabbath, we are coming. Nam personal number, no, bet me at the amount. 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George, or say, I'm no
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1: A man dividing land. 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When I watched, behold,
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1: 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I am your portion. And I said, you? 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
0: 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And into your non gang can pimp, where did you make be the anything? Now, Wakako Tanassi and Uncle Behumuba, and this a Bibichi, I drained the uncle, Bo Romo Honoma, a bit me abwa. 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I say, Hene ha, I say, Mepa, Namunko, could be say, you are a doctor, Educum. No, no, she share bang, any adjunjabe, pa, no, wa, or bet to me, Edia Boyen. 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album of the Apisicadia Gumo, and no, and what is a school for asking ever one a didimo, and into a school for the dear papa, and your one a tree, a fin yahoo, and the war born one saho, and war few on some pure, sense, and you and a paddy would be pa, and you know, or some of Frano, a sign you and a pa when it didn't go beef, you know, my Cassia, or just a nina, a mumpany, his excellency John 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Ne and support dear gua and they work to me and your education trust fund get funny at work to me dear cry at your two more this room of runner asking and they bua pa and my disensum and they mufrano a to me aircon anymore. Or their two ja edges or no dear doctor yaw a richum the foot will be or dear by the on fan idea a sense so a foot will be and card day and a double track system went to me and found corner we and san ofia bemo now when it goes over yes and so no tresser na foot will be to me abuapa and so no and yadia all call ira ankane so for hair gun a addition so doctor yaw a richum one net and I say china aqua code a foot will be saw the band double track and so a foot one con rangasa et me eddie and de no and no echire no and yad your no el corner ho et we are judge in tribia eddie a for quality of education when de on court de biara de ne and I say china name no be se and she a poor dear go con overhead man and ya co home and into no the ninja a foot will be a free bin cum anase nifa ebebe 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
2: 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Plan B FM Grassroot Cup 2026. Mitre, the most prestigious community soccer tournament in town. Say, dear. Teams ninina nya bedrasa pujanti. A jet to a tour. Aha! 32 teams from 32 communities. Anuna echeguono, wankasa unimodida. 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

na gold medals. 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Ubenya set of jerseys and a silver medals. They better swim in sand one also ebenya cash prize. No wasansu enya bronze medals. 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Yes, sansu ewo best player, top scorer, one any golden boot no, and a best goalkeeper, golden gloves or beje, and a fair play team award no, and also ewo onum. Na yebye wen yina answa, that's the two teams in na obia and kokwa, a chede befu, ewo homa obibia. 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
2: 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Plan B FM Grassroots Cup 2026. Mitre, the most prestigious community soccer tournament in town. Say, dear, teams ninina nya bedrasa pujanti, a jet yet tour. Aha! 32 teams from 32 communities. Anuna e chaguono, wankasa unimu dida, ye biem e chasse live, e wo tema, committee 2, aye Mexico Astro Tefunoso. 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

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The better swim you know, one also ebenya cash prize, no asansu enya bronze medals. 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
0: Hmm.
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0: Okay. And yeah, what the dog back a farm? 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I can't tell you. Yeah, that's a pass.

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1: Oh la la! Time was so. Time was on. Plan B FM Grassroots Cup 2026. Mitre, the most prestigious community soccer tournament in town. Se se die. Teams ninyina nya bedrasa pujenti. E jet ye tour. Aha! 32 teams from 32 communities. 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

0: medals. 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The better swim you know, one also ebenya cash prize, no a sansu enya bronze medals. Enya nunkwa, yes, sansu ewo best player, top scorer, wano any golden boot, no, and a best goalkeeper, golden gloves, obeje, and a fair play team award, no, and also ewo nom. Na ye wye wenye nanswa, that you two teams nina, obia en kokwa, achede befu, ewo homa obibia.
1: Afe, ayakai, se coaches beba, team managers beba, na afe, official ayah scout team a eba no, ayah Kick Nation Sports Agents, Lam BFM Grassroot Cup 2026, abuafo, ayah tayechi, ema yedi jumede ebreo, yedi kain, ayah Kick Nation Sports Agency, enyo mungkwa, Sports Water, Vena, wumu edimu akotene, sanso ena ayah Little John.

Okay, 104.5 FM. So any Yemobia Kwaba, Edeba Tema Community 2 Mexico, Astro Telfi so and then so Yebeda Nyamiase se wahe so and 12th of September 2026. Grassroots Cup and Yugusua Yede Jumedino Ebreu and last weekend of the competition I shas here on the 22nd of August, you know, and China and Yedi Awe so far. Four teams aka and yeah bought semi final no idea Bankuman Womo I represent Tema Newtown. Bankuman to be precise. Womo Ebo first match. Womone Tema Mangwase Committee 2 Anna Edikine 12 PM pepe na match no asha se anti two teams no nya beje womu team sheet no anti yebesre ese edu time wa referees no eye for inspection exactly 12 PM pepe. Aye kickoff na ye start it. Aha. E do 12 na ni asha se kan 15 minutes pe. Wa woni to ya. Enti ye besre o. Se two teams no manya beji mu team sheet no. Bankuman and afi Mangwase 12 aye kickoff se dem wan kasa munim no. Sata mu anytime a referee se no expect mo aye team sheet no for inspections. Enti se mo team nka ye besre mo na mo the time no aye juma se de etie no pepe. Yeah, that must be power.

I said, I'm kind of two jano, Bankuman, and now for Tema community two, Manguase, Monamobo first match, 12 p.m. Yebes Remo, say, for now, ref is in Ewaha, Womo Ebetimi Abua, na Womo Aye for a year inspection, no, Yebes Rese, Yamfa, your time, and your Juma, said the Bayer, Yenim, Yenim Asim, Yewe match, and Ope, na a year second match. That is a semi-final game at Tusumi, you know, and also a real Tema City, one more Tema Community 8, one more so any Tema Militia, one more a world Tema Community 2, and no any Kakra, Utimise, a war haunty, and two games, and a basso. 12, a Manguase, one more any Bankuman, a Botua, not second game, and also Ashasia, real Tema City, one more and so any a Tema Militia. And for now, dear. Yeah, can say two teams in the baba. Referees and I are ready. About 12 for a kickoff. Set a time in the channel. Yeah, best re. Yeah, the bear Juma. Na Bibianso, etimi. Aye, come up, panty. 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

0: 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their history ombe piamu our final atina nyame adoma ana FC Bankuma once again, no. I'm also Ebe Romo at the gun finale now. I'm also saying to me, Aji, I'm a Kua, a Tosso Mieru when it's come to plan PFM Grassroot Cup. So, baby Pia, who Pia, Wutie, Yanano Mipato, Wunya, any mistake. Eh, hoya, that is plan B, 104.5 FM meeting. I request your Bobby Juno, but to my friend, the sports camper, Tim Ninina, Ewa Ha, Amo, Pia Pia. 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So far, uche both teams, and two teams, you know, that is FC Bankuma and Afe Mangwasea. They are road to semifinal. 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And a Pemso, Ahaya, Amu Ayadin, Yepa, Ba, Ebiyaro, na Mangwase, Aposo, the only goal, Eretia, too much quality. And T, Sa, and Etia, na Uramu, our this season, and this year, Plan BFM. 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

0: 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Yes, sir. Sir. 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And the camp finale 2026. 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Sasso and FC Bankuma from Tema, Newtown, Omo, Eshe, Esono, Light Blue, and Yadipita, Aptitra, Lies Kama, Ewe Nim, Asiano, so Deep Blue, and Yadi, Sea Blue Kakra, and so Afifafifa, Dano, Nichenho, and Sa, and Tia, Wai, and Ebe Romo, and a grand finale, Etina, Nami Atoma, Emre. And in Krabia, and now a better, aha, and T, sa, and a tear, DJ Wazi, and now everything come on, Nano, BBSE, Mentiasia, and T, everything come on, DJ Wazi, Yanko.
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0: All right. Yeah, brah. Tama, community 2, PPC, Mexico. Aston Tev. Saturday, first game. FC Bankuman from Tama, Newtown, and I'll play Manguasi from Committee 8. Enter, Omudiberry Tamso, quick one. 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Plan PFM, Grassroots Capital, and Shasia, and for Emma, Mutin, and request your Bobby Juno, but my family, the sports campa. Mami, and Fred, Niamenua, from another mother, Derek Tapa, Ono, Aya, Miko, commentator, and Yari, live commentary, and I'm finished, so as well. I'm proud of BPR, Wopia. Mikau Piumse, we are live on Facebook. We are live on Facebook. Utapia Plan PFM. Ebeba, Ebeba, Eba. Now, while I keep it, you know, now also, what's here? What I'll comment? Come on. Dapa, Mami Maha Akwaba, Emfa, Embra, to meet you once again.
1: Sports Grandpa, Mitchell, so Papa, Mitchell, this is all here.
0: Ampa, Mehoya. Now, what's the lineup, bro? Both teams, Upia, any Apri, especially Bankuma. Goalkeeper, Odemono, this is, you know, on that goal. This match, and the first match.
1: Grandpa, and your mom, be say, do know, we've reached the money zone of the competition team. Obia, make sure, say, Obia Parade, the best Arsenal, and the FAC, each other, and say, goalkeeper, no, this is the first game, and your mom, be it tells you that maybe due to his experiences and the game, that is why Omo, I try, said, they'll introduce him. It's, and your mom, be say, Oma Mano Abeda go post mo. It tells you the experience he has. It tells you the the communication between him and the defense. No, so it tells you based on so many things that factorize them. That is why they brought that goalkeeper into the goal point. Yeah, you said Emre and Abeda said he's good or he's not good.
0: It's good or it's not good. That is Eric Atetiafa. Corner kick, first one, crossing up. A permanent pressure. FC Bankuma again. And this is no problem at all for goalkeeper Latif. Oh no, Eja go post mu and the area Erima Mangwasi. Tama coming to 2. Eha and Amoso Amu Ewa Captain Jemu Eriama Ninja Poro Atrasha Tam 2 Ebe 20 Mangwasi Amochi Echina Tama Mehapo. Sasso Anna, FC Bankuma, Omochi Echida, the TDC representing our Mensa Nifaso referee and Kamua is the man in charge. So for us, this very game is concerned. Few seconds. Opia and Papo and to Ninyanku Antremo. Pankuma Amu and Shebi, Sanso Anna, Mangwasin Shebi. As a temporary hold up under referee Isaac and Kamua. Like 1 AM referee Atiko. Like 2 AM referee Ibrahim Nastro. Wait, any match officials are in Pempano Apamo. Now, Amo and Shaso. Wait, and Ebedin Kunim. Is it FC Pankuma? Anna Mangwasi. I said a PSA and Kwa Emma Kick Nation. Kick Nation. Omo Aya official scout for us from PFM Grassroots Cup 2026 is concerned. Upon Womadi na Uchi, the top scorer. Na Omo Ebu Aketem Ego PMU Ewa Obima. So UK Senaya also who preparate here. Sir, Upreche, ye come on. Now I can now, Pounsono, also, what GP? Now, Woody, Apa, Kama, a Sunday. Since you know, Pana, now, Upa, guess, you better trap Momome. Our street in the so anti, Sa, and a tear, Pankuma, Amo, and a Equabano, a Bremo, and a half of a Mangwasi, Debbie, Hippono, Efrinam, pretty for Tiffin over there, Wati, Praga, Ba, I want Tenwa, Mangwasi, on me to me. Asha Mangwase, Ebeba, Debbie, watch it. What oh, Mama, Derek,
1: Grandpa, you can say, Mule, Aya, the papa, you could see say, from the center circle, and I'll take the stacks ahead of him. And now, I'm making sure I'll be making the presence of war. 80 yard box area no, and no convertible on the back goalkeeper to me and make some incursion on the ball. But the area for the first corner, Emma, you can say, Mangwasi.
0: A corner, Adima Mangwasi, 1-2, crossing up. Do watch out, they come down to Dabi. Oh, yeah, pinball, the pressure, Bono Apo. And referee. Oh, referee NK Amwa Wama, goalkeeper Eric Achete, a yellow card, and the first yellow card so far as I can see where he is concerned, and he. What it count? Ne nina akoya. 52 yellow cards, 5 red cards, and to me, apa, and to me, Genomo. Referee, NK Amwa will do justice to play. And still buried Opia and for Paul and to Ninyanku Antinamo Sanso Anna. No Vivi Cakes, no Vivi Cakes. Amo Epua Sanso Anna. I'm rapid full joint. I play Fufu and Bushmeat. I'm also Epia Pia Ariba. Rapid Medical Center. Anzu Eta Yeti Bagbani. Enya Asamkuma. Akba Mami Onosu Epwa Everlasting Photos crossing up Nansu ya Pemeda Fretcher still Pano Awa Pankuma Omo Hafnumu Pierre Manura and Kusiaka Prantiana Credit Lines Center Circle Wapim at the return Pano 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Alberto Ababe Yipano area my captain Prantia Chimanwell, Tamate, Opia, Adia Manina, Jacob. What's your two goals so far? Our two more general, and also Epe, UK Accord, Jacob Techi. Nice one there. Mole and this is no problem at all. Goalkeeper Eric Atete Alpha still the coach standard remain parried. Pia and for Paul and to Ninyaku Antremo Derek.
1: Grandpa, I know what I'm saying. So far, so good. The two teams, no. Obia far. Yeah, guys, at now end to Obia net. But as it tells you, said the two teams in Obia and in your brain. So they are trying to be very careful when it comes to ball possession and also losing the ball. I know what I'm saying, Grandpa.
0: And you know what I'm saying. So far, Derek Mangwasi, Obia and for Paul and to Omwatinemuye. So far, what do you have to say? Battle against and against Bankuma. Do you think Bankuma or met to me a breaky Mangwasi sa record no?
1: Grandpa, and you want to be it tells you say for you to reach this level of this competition, it tells you how serious every club is, and it tells you how serious every team is. Iti, and you want to be the record will be surely be broken this afternoon. Yenta Muchuku, surely there is going to be record broken, record to be set. Iti Yenche the Wizzy.
0: Yes, sir. Tia Ebesi Mangwasi Omu Enchebi Bankuma Antu Enchebi Mole Otemu Edamanu Yanansu Tepi Bankuma Omudibona Tia Pia Ediakweti Mangwasi Anosu Two Pass and Ampa Still Mangwasi So far Amo Ekra, Paru Yepa, Eten, Bankuma, Bankuma, Paru Abedjomo, Richard, on the Kabaru, Atemu Ariama, Jimanuel, Petu, Piri Foteni, Tintin Kama, Jimanuel, Temu Ariama, Captain, Richard Atemu, Nazu Tapi, Paru Atrasa, Aprantia, 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two Edema, 19, 20 Kama, Prantia, Richard, referee, NK Amwa, Washena Ben Waji, infringement Ediama. 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
1: Grandpa, Bedin said, "Met me, I said, one TB, met me, Aji." But as far as this competition is concerned, met me, I said, "Bakuma, also, also trophy, Buddha." But in terms of Mango, I said, "The Omega said, Omunso, Mubida." So this is going to be a KG encounter whereby the two teams in here, Obi Persel, or maintaining record for holding the trophy, Obi Super said, Aji trophy for the first time. Iti, Emre Nekra, Beche, and I said, Emre Nebeche, I said, the two teams in here, Nipple is progressing for tomorrow's encounter. It's Yankee Debesi. So far, Obian Creative Clerk at opportunity. Apart from opportunity, Amule, a creative man, Mango, as so far, no. Like I said, game, I had Din Don Affair.
0: Game, no, I had Din Don Affair. Referee and camera, Mose. Wa issue another yellow card. And so far, two yellow cards, and to me. Apiemu, Awa, Kemnumu, Estibari, Bankuma, Pia, and Amanua, Jibana to Akama, Matenu, can this be Gabi, goalkeeper, Latif, Wasoban Mukai, a long one, and to the half of a team for Banana, Mole, pretty for the Mole, a nice one there, passing up on Razu Dabi. What a play from Mole.
1: Grandpa, and you want to be as Sansamole, Minino, Asian Pepe, and you want to say also this kind of, you can say, football in essence, so very good when it comes to. When it comes to this kind of like it's a competition, it's so good, it's so fantastic. This competition has also produced greater players. In Tanya Mwambe Breze, Mule Echedio, over to me again.
0: Mule Echedio, over to me again. Sir, a panel, Paulo Paul, our Uncle Guamanozo, Tonapa, or the Nikuku, Ati, or Pierre Akati, Adamanina, what can they do? And also appear Ariama Ninua or Bona Kreti Center Circle cap the other side. Beautiful Tenny Nasu Dabi still Mangwasi with a ball. Pia crossing up street play to the far left Nasu. Amolusu possession Pankuma Amud Bonate White Napa referee and Kiamwa Wapanape Watim Predmaint Ariama FC Bankuma from Temanu Town. Still Opia and Fapo and to Ninyanku Atremo. Mangwasi Omo and Shebi. Sanso Anna FC Bankuma Omosu and Shebi. Wayne Anna Opo Numa didn't get a goal win this game. Na Etina Kakao and a cow finale. Is it FC Bankuma? Mangwasi, as the sounds now, under referee NK Amwa Opia, and for Paul, and to Ninyanku Atremo, Yellow Cardinal, and Flo Ye Papa, Mika and Dadao. We are live on Plan P 104.5 FM on your mega sound. So, Anna, Facebook also, to Meteno, and Koso Awa, Kama, Pepe, Mika and Dadao. First game. Between MC Bankuma and Afe Mangwase and Yedi Eprawo Ewa Baby Pia Wopia Opia and Papa and to Ninyaku Atremo. Shibano and the Pretio. Nice one there. I have Pinte. We see Adibana Chair. Referee. Aponape. Wati. Free kick. Ariama. Mangwasi and the circumference of the center circle. Go Bepana. Go Bepana. Mangwasi Omu and Shebi. Sanso Anna. Pankuma and Shun Shebi. Wapeya Pono on the top of Nanso. This is no problem at all for goalkeeper. Eric Atete Afa. 2026 Plan PFM Grassroot Cup. Goalkeeper Eric Atete Afa. This is the first game of the goal at Ediama FC Bankuma. Very good. Sir Epano Yanchi Bodia. Nice one there. Pierre Abetierama, Jimanuel Petu. Etemu Ediama Jacob Pierre back to Jimanuel Petu. Wapano Tia Eda Kreti Adamani goalkeeper. Atetiafa Pierre Edamanunua. Etemu Ediama to Shatterman Prantia. Boro, Jemu Ariama, Jacob 30, Pierre Ariama, Watio, Pierre Dabi, Odibona Chair. Shimanuel, Nazu, referee, NK Amwa, Waponape, Wajipao, Edetia, Aprantia, Shimanuel. Petu, Spotting. Jesse. Freaky. Gadima Mangwasi. A long one. Into the half. And Pim, can this be a goal, Dabi?

0: Two players, Omu Eda Kukwamaniso, referee, and Kiamwa Wafre. The medical team, that is a Raven Medical Center, Tema, Committee 10, Eho, Ena, Omu Ebutu, Uaha, Utie, Ewan Fememu, who monitor to Metiano, our Facebook, dear, Mepacho, na, Wuhunseda, Enye, Wuhunseda, 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Wu, etu a Doso, Sir, 1 year's what day? 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
1: Grandpa, Oshé, heat of the game, no answer that encore show. So far, it tells you how pressured this game is. How the two teams in here, Obia, Ebersan, Chene, Bobre, and Tien, Yemwa, Bebre, say, heat no game, no that and climbing up. But as time goes on, until one person announces, until a team creates a clear cut opportunity, main candidate out, the heat of the game will just change.
0: The heat of the game will change, sir. Gonipa. But still, Obia and Papa and to Ninyanku Atinamo Mangwasi Omunsepi Sanso Anna Pankumansu and Shepi went to me Antia Moro and referee and Kiabwa Wama Mangwasi Aprantia Baku a yellow card. Abrantia Razak with the yellow card Edasanu Klem and the Sa Edatia Derek so far game went to Bepia but four yellow cards and a PMO.
1: Grandpa, I know my baby, be sure say players na her tension. Added almost so, and as America said, they are trying to make it very cagey. And also, right far, you know, Air Coso, I intend one baby said the tackles are flying, but me assure say they will calm themselves up because say, who is here against it was semi final, whereby majority.

0: That's a wonderful calculation for a goalkeeper. I just as I said, calculating. So I try as a defender, but goalkeeper, kudos to the goalkeeper for calculating and also getting the ball very well.
1: Now it's just Erica Jete Apa, goalkeeper, Edima, FC Bankuma, and now AWA, Tama, Community 2, BBC, Mexico, Asotep, nice one there, Shimanuel, Atemu, Ariama, Teko, Babetimiako. Oh, Debbie, nice one there, Bankuma. Oh, Odibona chair, beautiful pass, Mole, Munay. Oh, Gabriel, Ono and a Cabano, Pia, Ediama, Jumana, Dubana to Akama, Dani, Wafa, Nipamia Nunte. A top personal, Nasu, Debbie, Yaporo, Eddie Fio, Jimanuel Bertu, Anu Eja, Akukamanaso, Noho Aka, Referee, and Kamwa, Mafra, the medical team, that is a Rafan Medical Center, Sir Omu, Embetre, Abrantia, Jimanuel Bertu, Mamintia, Fiso Amos, our Rafael Medical Center, I'm also team in our Fiso Ape, and also our Doris Munina, our and Ape, Amuamukano, Dino Empire, Satinu Bana, Mintemu Fama, our baby Pia Wopia, since 2022, Rafael Medical Center, Amo Eta Yeti, seriously, and Asamta, our Horma, and Tisa, and Etia. Mangwasi, Omo and a crowd porno in their home half. Omo SAB, Sanso Anna, SC Bankuma, Omo so SAP, long one, and straight to the waiting arms of goalkeeper Erica Jete Apa. Goalkeeper Apa, Pierre Nansu Tepi, Odibonate. Prantia Moro, a Pim Edepretio, Sir Pano Awa, Bankuma Mufemwa, can this be crossing up pattern to Debi? Very bad one there from Prantia Seidu, spotting 19 chances for Mangwasi, Derek.
2: Grandpa, I am one of the brace, Mangwasi. So far, like I said, I'm going to move boss, maybe, but I'm going to 18 box, 8 year. I don't know what they are thinking about. Who said either they balloon the ball or either there's a block on the ball. It's Omotombo said whatever they are creating, they will make sure say, it will come to glory for them. As I said, so far, like I said, they've seen majority of the ball so far.
1: Sir Mangwasi, Omo Adu, the final. Tadida, can this be? Oh, Razak, missed the ball. Eka De Naka Razak Edward Tina Adama Mangwasi Derek.
2: Grandpa Omukusu Edia Meka and they are missing chances upon chance. This is not a clear cut chance, but they are missing chances upon chance, whereby they have to be very careful to it.
1: They have to be very careful. Sir Omu and find your baby chances in Omu Ketinuna and Danipa. As was said, Ebebabo so say to Odibona chair Jima Red Petu FC Bankuma Pia Ariama Abrantia Jacob spotting 18 Jersey and also Pierre Aquetiama Moro Jemu Ariama Wisdom Amede Watinini Nemu and to the half Nasu Omo Elusu possession Bonakoti. Mangwasi, Amosu Elusu Protection, Richard, Tamate, Captain for FC Bankuma, Pierre Adama, Jacob, Techi, Nasu, Referee, NK Amwa, Waponape Waji, Free Kick, Adama, Aprantia, Jacob, Techi. So far, what's a 2 goals? Our Dumaterimo, Oni Aprantia, Mula, Epri, the Golden Boots.

0: Abrantia, Mula, Rule, Tema City, watch a 3 goals. Abrantia, Jacob 30, 18, Shattered, crossing up, oh, Nansu goalkeeper Latif, Maso, Bodum, Chuche, Diama, Mangwasi, Watono, Kama, Ariama, Defender, Jumana, Tua, Kama, Pia, Banatiko, and also Atemu, Ariama, Mule, Mule, Mule, and on a car, Bono, Adiapa, Pia, Pia, Bono, people to be over there, went to Anjasso, still Mangwasi, Ujapo, Temu, Razago, Betuma, Papa, Nasu, Debbie, Shimala, and Tapin Bono, Razak again, Razago, Betuma, Papa, Nasu, Debbie, Referee, and Kiaboa, upon up him, Wati, infringement, Adiama, Prantia, Shimala, Pedu, spotting, four testing for. FC Bankuma and Ariano, where you pao?
1: Grandpa, everyone say, Ariano, the tip of our power. Yes, I say, I know you had the way, when you go see out to subscribe to me at Chamo, and Ariano, I know you had the papa. It tells you, say, hit papa, Aja, and go for a Indiana Mohammed Brace, players back a car, no matter what, Piotta Biago, or Mutuzo, because of we are a cooling break.
0: Amo aya cooling break, but ninyine tiro okocha ozi derby ade cooling break ni yawo anya USA anti sa anetia opia enfapo anti ninyanku atremo mangwase omo anshebi sanso ana FC Bankuma omo su anshebi Medikai, Eddie Amada, that is a team ninja, Ewaha, and the lights of MY, Ewaha, Sanso, Anna, Ura, plus Amapo, and also Ewaha, Kofi Seti, Atompa, Sly, Anna, Afe, DJ Wazi, Amunina, Ewaha, Chief Driver, and also Abe Piemu, Eddie Epia, Mamma Mia, Jacob, Ono, and a Kabar, Ediama, Chemu, Ediama, Chimana Petu. What can I do? Beautiful one there. Referee, Wapona Pim, Adi, Pau, Edetia, Mangwasi, Omu, NCB, Sanso, Anna, FC, Bankuma, and so NCB, first semi final game, and there, a Saturday, Anna, Yadi, Abrau, Mangwasi, Omu, NCB, Sanso, Anna, FC, Bankuma, and so NCB, Richard Tamate, Yi Boro Tente Ariama Nina Naso Uncle Siaka and welcome go kick Arima Mangwasi goalkeeper Latif Ono Eja go post mu so far goalkeeper Latif on Consid Derek
1: Grandpa and Yamiwa be prayers and say okay Mangwasia what they've decided to do is that say Ono and to be shower Ono so Emma Ocean Inti and Yamwa be prayers so far so good Omu Consid up. This competition, it tells you that they have the best defense in the competition. They make sure, say, I'm waiting there. I'm teaching the pumping. And you want to bring, say, so far, so good. I'm going to concede here.
0: And you know what, say, goalkeeper Latif, goalkeeper Adima Mangwasi, ball, and talk, Natina Muya. And you have 2024. PSB, I'm also a poya PMO account finale. Go back, Kukua. Go back, Kukua, to PSB, I'm on Atremo. And I'm on the every moon account finale against Rising Stars. Penalty, Emma, Rising Stars, I'm also Eddie Eti Kurano, and T. Yem Chese Mangwasi. So far, I'm on. And consider go. Moro. Watemu Ediama Prime Tier Wisdom Amet. Temu Ediamanya. Wati. Our center circle. Of Pia Pia. Bonetico. Erico. Win the sympathy of referee. And Kiamua. Our center circle. And T. Sanetia. Sir. The coast standard woman parried. No either side as with a trigger. Mangwasi Amunsebi. Sanso Ena. FC Bankuma. And so Enche Epi. Se Apri. Ena. When you when you actually akuba my swa mangwasi omo eche all white and FC Bankuma omo NS light blue and a deep blue no ewa asia opia and papo and to ninyanku atremo why and all you didn't hold. Create a chance, get a goal, win this game. Now, Uncle Piemu, Etina, Kwesiara, Yamia, Toma, the Count Penali, as it has been Bankuma, or Mangwasi, as the Sansina, Mole, Dabi, Derek.
2: Grandpa Emma wants to say Mole, he decided, say, on trap born it down, no uncle in Kakaris, and say, he has the grass in front of him whereby he could have made a mile a bit before taking the glory into his own hands. But Mole, he could do better than what he just did.
0: Mole can do better than that. Narik, still, Opian to a point to Nyan Quatremo. From Bebia Utrano, do you think we make a call before referee blow first half to an end?
2: Yeah, guys, Grandpa Bedjim, Papa say the two teams will give us a goal because we get chances, yes, squandering away from the two teams, it's going to be very difficult unless there's a mistake from the back line. And I say, Obi, etch a ball on 51 and maybe go back. But so far, okay, it's an open play. I should give you that. There will be a goal here. Grandpa Ebedin, Papa Papa said, go be to me. If you know, sorry, Taba.
0: Say, go, Baba, dear. Now, it's just Aida, Mangwasi, Omo, Ebetchenji, what time to win? And now, FC Bankuma. But hey, Senia, Yema, Ekika, Elpwani, Edia Kodia, go, Empire, Ebedin. So first halfway under referee Isaac and Kiamua, like one, I have referee Antico, and I think like two, I have referee Ibrahim Nasso, go back to Miapa. But need to know, first half, Kakra, Awoma, referee, Opiapia, Eddie Epa, Yanchasa, go back to Miapa, and I said, go Pepa, Tim Payne, and Oposo Atrano, Freaky, Adema, FC Bakuma, Abrantia. 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Aye, BBC Mexico, Aso Tepa, and Yari, Tumetero, Free April, Y, and Epa, Jacob, Pimbano, Ediama, Jumanuel, Nasu, outside Eritrea, Abrantia, Jumanuel Petu, Ewa, Mangwasi, Omo, Echiho, Razak, Onore Kwabano, Razak. A long one, Oriama, Bole, Tubana to Akama. What can I do? A Pian, Ariama, Rasa, Tapi. And I go, referee Isaac and Kiamboa. Wapapa, our team, treatment, Ariama, Mangwasi, Ewa, FC Bankuma, Amo. 18-yard boss and impair. Can this be a goal for Mangwasi, Derek?
2: Grandpa said, go be better to me if Nazareth Aba. It depending on Nipa or Baba Bo freaking. If they have a good player on him set business, no boy. And the Anya Wabi said, go be better to me. Aba Esan said, okay, the experience go be off Erika Jetea. The guy said, obey to me, it making a run and the reflexes. Ever to me, I can't tell what I say. Then there's the time he's really needed over here. If not, so the power of Fiki Kama Mangwasi is a new year. A bit to me, the go up.
0: Sir, new year, a bit to me, and go up. A branch. Bule Eja Poneti, as well as Abrantia Pistos, and also Eja Poneti, Debbie Temprauda, referee NK Amwa, with a pepper warning, Edima Brantiano, a mu ate, opia, epese, a remu, a tiranya toma, and a count finale, but who, when, and a etina. 1, 2, Derek.
2: Okay, I can say, boy, a Brantiano boy, and now, but you see, goalkeeper Eric Ajeteman reflects the second here. You could see the dive he gave into the sky. Camera anchor, like I said, I capture the dive. I'm an IFF, come on. But you see, the two teams in here, Obia, Archer, and Bobre, of any kind. We intend you be braced so far, so good. You're in your goal.
0: And anyone, first off, under referee Isaac and Kamwa, apart between Mangwasi and Afei FC Bankuma. Opia Amfa Paul Antu Ninyanku Atremo. Derek, is it the true reflection of the first half?
2: Grandpa, is the true reflection of the two teams than the first half. The two teams in Obia Epese will make it the presence in tomorrow's encounter. That's the grand finale, because Bibi Eduno is the money zone whereby we need first, second, third, inti. So ultimately do baby akra na first day there and a second day, so ultimately the inti. And you want to be said the two teams in ya omo ammia omo say omo ma omo kwan say obi abe to me ashomo and I say do not make any error at their back line. And the two goalkeepers in ya make a goalkeeper that have been really called to work is your guys Eric Ajete. He has been really called to work each and every minute, but so far so good. Your guys a mango see goalkeeper no is on a holiday in Tanya Mabi said the two teams in ya Obia H and Bobre our first half of the game.
0: And quick one answer DJ Wazi Ebebomono. Two teams, that is Mangwasi and NAPFC Bankuma. First half Obia and yeah substitution. Are you expecting sir coming back into the second half or change GB better me about what you saw?
2: Every technical coach, and I say every coach who understands football knows the first department of the game, baby. Yeah, when the second department of the game, you've read the game view really well. It tells you, say, back and our bench. You know, there are some players who are good when it comes to change of game. Into and you want to be say first, our man, yeah, change, but second half, no, definitely they have to bring in new or fresh legs. As I say, as time goes on, you can see the weather, it's very, very hot. Like I said, temperature, no, I was show papa, you were by a Rian elbow, so tightness, no. As time goes, so I back on showing it means second half no. Oma the first 11 some few minutes now. You have to bring your game changers into the game. To second half no, I'm expecting the two teams to make substitution.
0: Okay, them sir, two teams you know, Ebeye and Sakaya, and Anetia will be back with the second half under referee Isaac Enikamba. Over to you, DJ Razi. Plan B.

0: All right, enter referee and Kiamwa. Open up him, second half between Mangwasi and Afei. FC Bankuma, Yemfa and Shishaso, Mikasei. Referee and Kiamwa, open up him, second half no, Ashasia. No.
1: Krampa, this second half, no, dear, yeah, expect to say. The two teams know Ombit Miamaya goals and I said go to make their incursion in the grand finale of this competition. As I said, definitely one team have to qualify. We can't end with a goalless. And I said we can't say the two teams now qualify to the next phase of the competition. That's the grand finale. So I hope that the technical team has spoken to the 11 players on the pitch. So we might see an improvement from the first department of the game.
0: Ebeho, sir, Mantiano, Opia, Ebe, Peja, Nmodempo, Kaka, Seneya, go back to me, Apa, na, Yanchese, Timpen, and Etina, Kwesiara, Yami Atoma, Otina, Ninaso, and a count finale, is it? FC Bankuma, Ana, Mangwasi from Tema 22 here. But as it stands now, still under referee, I say, Kenny Kamwa, no, either side has put a trigger. Mangwasi Amunshebi, Sanso, and FC Bankuma from Tema Newtown, Omo NCB, Mangwasi, Omo first game, Omoni future, Epromso, Omo SA, future, Eka Baku, Abranche, say to second game, that is round of 16, Omoni. Team Sakumano, a pembone de pretio, Shimano Pertu, Ono and a Carbono, what kind to Machin Baku cross an upper, Nasu, a pembone de pretio, Mangwasi, Amo and a Carbone de Honga, Pitapono Kakebi, Paneho, Temu Ediama, a Prantia, say to, Lakova, Nasu went to my jazzo. Wisdom Amata, what a tackle, a good one there from the young tab, Wisdom Amata, India, a hot and also. Ope, Jenny Kaka, Ewa Ha. 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Pena Sports Water, Pena Sports Water, Omo Epo Yachi Drum Sanso Ena, Kick Nation, Omo So Eta Yachi, Tintinti, Enye Asemkuma, Omo, Eye Official Scout, Erima 2026, Plan PFM, Grassroot Cup, Jati Epro, 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Tema Committee 10. I'm also a put to my camera for and the lights of Mr. Abbey and Afe Fati Munina Doris and Afe Dora Amunina Ewaha Amu Epua Senaya Se Enya Opiuka and Senia Mi Ye Na Ebia Minya Eikaka Edia Kum Remwa Na Rafa Medical Center. I'm also a Tumano Kama Sanso Anna Otel Toka also a Puaya Kama Otel Sans. Ebano, young Bonum, our program Nasadia, or Texas, Omunopia, and the Temper Sanso Ena, Red Eyes, Mineral Water, and so Epua Yedi 2026, Plan PFM, Grassroot Capital, Epua, Pepia, Wopia, take up 30, a long one. Now, so this is no problem at all for goalkeeper Latin. So far, Popia, Ento Natremu. Goalkeeper Latif Paul Anto Natremu Anti Yashe Sir FC Bankuma Ambe to me I'm a goalkeeper, Latif. Ni die soon, say Obeti, the best goalkeeper. No? Referee change. 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Nanso and welcome Koki Kadima Mangwase, Dari, second half, see, go beyond by.
1: Grandpa, Oshe, second half, we're betting, Papa, say, go between me, because Bibi, yeah, our first half, no. That's the same thing, yeah, the second half, no, and also, the teams or the clubs or the players are taking glory into their own hands on different angles, whereby it's not close to the penalty, yeah, they were very dangerous. I'm our goalkeepers for them to make some saves, into. You could see that the teams have started making substitutions. It tells you that as time goes on, they'd rather go for glory than going to the penalty shootout. And he said, "We even go if he two clubs no more."
0: Yes, sir. Mangwasi, Ombeye Atuatina, Ana FC Bankuma, a long one from goalkeeper Eric Atete, a pin ball on center circle. Mangwasi. Pretty potter, what a pass. Car passing no karma. Z Bono at the pretty hall. Why and a appa? Nice one there. What T Bono at the passing on Nazogapi. Timely intervention. Mangwasi. One call. Bankuma. Obetuma for Panana. Prantia. Nansu. Referee and Kiamwa. Upon up him. FC Bankuma. Amo. Prantia. Baku. Eta akukwa maneso. Prantia. Manasi Atete spotting 17. Well, sorry, Eta Ninaso. We are live on Facebook. And Sir Ebia Uopie. Referee change. Referee change. Mangwasi again. Prantia. Basa senior Ebetrasi Ediama Pate Basa Ebetrasi Ediama Pate So far Abrantia Pate and also Asha Wanko our Tumetianimu Basa Ebetrasi Ediama Pate Can this be a goal for FC Bankuma free kick against Mangwasi Aprantia, Ranti, Eta, Bonetti, Sanso, Ena, Aprantia, Richard, and Ape, Jacob Tenchi, Amunina, Eta, Bonetti, for human war from Mangwasi. Can this be a goal? Way back to me, I go on. One and Apple. One, two, Nansu Debi. Corner, Edima, Bankuma. It was a pullout from Aprantia Richard. Spartan says Jesse, but Mangwasi, Waro, Ekampano, and T. Ekona, Edma, FC, Bankuma, Steel, Opia, Empa, Paul, and to Ninyanku, Antinemu, and Opia, Emposo, Ninyanku, Antena, Mangwasi, Amo, Asia, All Right, Amo Shebi, Sanso, Anna, FC, Bankuma, and so, and Shebi, Cross and Upper, do what you are the Kamanansu, Debi. A corner again, Adiwa Bankuma, draw rider. Yatunitia, Dabi. 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A welcome go kick, Edima. 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Bebia, Etinano, and one Etina, Pia. 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Brew Tama City and Afe Tama Militia. Yepa Mucho Muromu Mbaji Team Sheet na Mufili and Tamtam Paswa after this game is your 10. Na Munsu Yemche Muslit any Kaba se way aye a yasi and na aye obi party yendi na yenum kaka se aye tain opia and fa point to nyakwa trem wisdom amed papega pono. 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Say to, say to, say to, but to a personal, not to Dabi. Bankuma with the ball, Pono, Atrasha, throw, Yabatu, Etia, Mangwasi, defensive throw, Ponapa, cap to the other side, Richard Tamate, a long one, sweet play to the far. Left a bit of a banana. Bankuma, Bankuma, Tamanutan, Bankuma, Pente, Bankuma, crossing up on to Debi. A far ponen in pair, Derek.
1: Krampa, Mikacho says, Yaboboni say, Yabewa, Papa, say, go be befi, Nazareth. I will be going to share the two teams in ya. They've been very wasteful in terms of attack. In Tanya, I'll be brace. They be a mobile born in 8 year area, a trapo, a track keeper, a throw bibia, even touch line, a trap. Now, watch here, barricade, nuclear, and to mitra. It is a clubs, no, and as a team's begusu, I say, idea, a bad is a go with me, Nazareth Abba.
0: Sir, Mangwasi, and I'll pay Bankuma, say, idea, let's just say, a bad day, sir, Jesus Christo, a Piemu, na. I'm betting what time to one, but still, America Kawam, like one, referee, Adiko, Opejan Frangano, Ahumu, pa, outside, Edetia, FC, Bankuma, still firing, Opia, Mfapo, and to Ninyanku, Atremo, McKee, Adi, Kwesi, or Bobby Jr., Ubetumi, Aframi, the sports camp, alongside Derek Dapa. And Yadi, the light commentary came between Mangwasi and Afei. Hello, Bruno Dabi. Mamma mia. Nanka, a prantiano. Nanso, it's too high. Wisdom Amanda sent a long one into the app. Ya pim, Bono, Nanso, referee.

0: Bule, went in a part on Tasha, a two, ever 20 Pia, Adiama, Gabriel, Gabriel, the Bonacretti, Adiama, Jacob, Jacob, Dabi, Mangwasi, Amu, and a crab on passing up. A bit of a bona, deep on a tipa, pa. A gem where I'm a saint to, went to me, and Jasso, Emma, Joe. Jimara Pedro, on the crab on or tap on us, yo. Randy, but you want to a comma. Randy, Anthony. Spotting 7 Jersey, or Banabeti, Ariama, Gabriel, Demu, Ariama, Nima, back to Gabriel, crossing up. Oh, there is nobody in particular. Derek,
1: Grandpa's chances upon chances from, like I said, Bakuma, but there's nobody in the 80 yard area to make the connection for Bakuma. Inti, Emrekwa and Ekwa, Ama, two teams in ya. Yepe, go on the FSAK. You got the two teams have to give us goals.
0: Jima Dabi again, Randy, nice one there. What a driven Randy, Dabi, referee change. Abrantia, say to Evertonasi, referee Antwaso.

0: Represent. Say to a better Nancy, Adiama, a branch. Mososo. Say to a better Nancy, Adiama, Mososo. Say to a crab one call or to make any more. And now, my yen your baby, now on your back, whom you've been called Ninjinetino and Kosiaka. Say to one call. Our two meter more. And he saw an attire. And also a pair, UK accord. Capro. But Timu Adama, Shiman Ralpetu. But top one as he come up. Good defensive work there. Mangwasi, Omo and Shepi, Sanso Anna. FC Bankuma, Ansu and Shepi. Referee. Isaac and Kambwa, what's an happy at improvement? Editia Mangwasi, center circle, take up 30. A Timu Adama, a Brantia, Richard, Pierre Yama, take up again. Capra, Capra, referee, and Kambwasi, Dabi. When you kickboxing, I will so be Nitrosumu. When you kickboxing, I Capra, will so be Trosumu. Danny Trosu. Hey, Kebra Sporting Lab in Jersey. FC Bankuma. I think Adiama Kebra Gombaya. Sanso Anna Mangwasi. Wapembono Adiamanra. Justin Naso. Welusu Possession. Randy Oribonate. Richard. Tamate. Tamate. Wata Passano Adiama. Jimanel Bedu. Pidi Vote. What can I do? Wati Baku. Wabremu. Captain Watibono Kama. I printed Chimarel, Chimarel, Matemu Adama, Randy, Randy, Randy, or Kai Kennedy, Randy, or Bana Kretiarama, Richard, Matibana Tuakama, or Kai Kennedy, Matemu, Time Late Avancer, Steel, the Pembon Radio Pretio, Wai Anaba, Mangwasi, Mangwasi, Mangwasi, Mangwasi, or Piampa Boni, Tabi, Referee, NK Amwa, Watanabe, Wati, Infringement. Eretia Mangwasi and their own half. Mousa Mangwasi, Omo Aprantia Baku. Watina Akuka Manuso, Ayi Niput. Ofre, Sir Butunu Ehano. Anti Yensisa Butunu Enfa Emano. Mangwasi, Omo Enshebi. Sanso Ena, FC Bankuma from Kamanuta. Enso Enshebi, Derek.
1: Grandpa, and your mom, baby, say, two teams in your OP, Emia, and the two pumpy, as I say, Obiacha, say, this company is either Obama, me, as I say, my mom, I say, if not so, dear, your phone call at Opera Coin, and your mom, baby, say, two teams in your Obu to be M. Omo, can I say, Obi, and so, Obi.
0: Pia, I need it, two pumpy. Who saw a medal? Pia, I'm a return. Dabi, it was. A nice swagger from Richard, but referee change. FC Bankuma, Aya change. A brand here. Richard. Referee change. Richard, Ever Transi. Jacob 30, watch out 2 goals. On your brand here, Mula, Epley, the golden boot. Pia Ariama, a better man for Banana, Nasu, referee, upon up him, Bati, referee change, Bankuma, a brand here, Richard, Prano, Ebert, Transe, Ariama, Frederick, now Uncle Tia, Gemini. Bankuma Omo Abo Panati Baku Mangwasi Panati Nidia Omo Mbopi Bankuma their first game against Sparks FC Kemenu Ehendia 1-1 draw Panati and Bankuma Omudi a progress here to round of 16 stage Mangwasi Omudi regulation time, Papa, no more year, Musa, And see, Yabasha, sir, came no go on pa. Now, came no a travel to a penalty shootout. Yabasha, Mangwasi, sir, Monsu, Amu, a war. Goalkeeper, Erika Tete Afa, a long one. Randy, Obetima for Banasu Tabi. A Pembano, a pretio. A true Edima, Pankuma. No go to either side. Pankuma Mushebi, Mangwasi and Shebi, Trou, Atubaro Tempasso, Randy, Wentman Jasso, Wai, Mangwasi, Makadi Bona, SAE. A long one into the half, Jacob, on the top Pimbano area chair, Mole, Wafin Baku, Atri Mieru, Wabromu, Mole, crossing up all, not to tap his turn. Mangwasi, Omu and Kwabono, Ubeti, Maya, Maya, Uwa Mangwasiana, Mami Wo, nice one there, Palupo, captain for Mangwasi, Palupono, Jacob 30, was a two goals, Wapeja, Ediama, 14, Shatterman, Apprentice, Atete, Osoro, Osoro, Atete, Urbana Betiadama, Jacob 30, take up center circle. Referee up on up him. But in Friedman Tediama, take up 30. Spotting 11, 18 jersey. Wisdom America. On the Quabano. A champion Bonetico. A Remo. A Temu Ediamanura. A Dani Ukama. What a turning from referee change. Referee substitution. FC Bankuma. A brand here. Manasi Atete Ebetrasi. Atete Manasi Ebetrasi. Eriama Abrantia Matthew. Odante. Spotting a jersey. Continue the proceedings for FC Bankuma. And Derek. Changes in Ubana Baba still. Obian Papo and Tunia Quatremo.
1: Make sure say grandpa said the two teams say Omoya substitution. Then I think say they are preparing for the penalty shootout. That is why they are making those substitutions. If not so, they're abandoning Papa Basa Mega. Maybe they are making changes.
0: One, two.
1: Abandoning Papa Basa. Maybe they are making some changes to get goals because okay, substitution there, because it's mostly like for like substitution there, because
0: it's mostly substitution. Upana pa pop coaches. It's a curb. I need to go in by a long one into the center circle. A pimp, way an hour, Mangwasi, Mole, crossing up. Nansu, good defensive work there from a brand here. Frederick. Yemfa, Asida, Emma. Fena, Sports Water. Kick Nation. 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That is Kick Nation. 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
0: that is a Derek Dapa why a big surprise but players are both teams beautiful there from Osoro. But gentlemen, both coaches, you know, a parody here and there. A war. Akoka Manuswa. I had one say, Gopia Mbaye. Romo, Ewa, Mangwasi, goalkeeper. Latif, Etiamo, and the likes of Razak, Munyina, Richmond, Bassett, Solo, and Afe, James, Munyina, Etiamo, Ediama, Mangwasi, Omo, NCB. And Amu Akla Amulais Uramu our FC Bankuma. I'm also Akachiwa goalkeeper Arika Tete behind the goalpost. Abrantia Richard Bertu Jimara Bertu Moro Randy Wisdom America captain on the side Tamate Jimara and Ape Teti Jacob Manasi Kepro Spotting Levin Jesse Osono Atete Amunina Etiama Amosu SB Aya Chai Ediama Bankuma also and goalkeeper Latis Son Kulem Ediama Mangwase so far go enter Natinamuye that is goalkeeper Latif of Mangwase take up 30 I said two goals so far to Badinmo Randy Dabi Sun Sun Pe Wunam Ambre welcome goalkeeper Ediama Mangwase goalkeeper Latif Paul Antoine Tinamuye Ibia Dari Usha Babia goalkeeper Latif Namro best goalkeeper Obet Miati.
1: You can say go Ibia Anto goalkeeper Natinema. It tells you how good his performance have been in this competition. It tells you how also lucky he has been when it comes to such occasions and the game now. Like I said, holiday. But and said that the super papa entity. And if he's judged as the best goalkeeper of the tournament, and Yamwa Bibri.
0: And Yano Wawa Bibri, Mangwase, center circle, stringing passes 1-2 together. Banin Retiro, Fana Ted, Naya Bibiaho, Embrero, Kakao, Malay! A good striker from the young top, Mole Nansu. It's too high. Adema, goalkeeper, Eric Adete Alpha. Eric Adete Alpha. Wait, and the first goal out of Adema FC Bankuma 2026 from PFM Grassroots Cup. Eric Adete Alpha. And also, upon whom ye papa, Mika, and Adaho. And also, Eddie FC Bankuma, Eberromo, Etina. Kwesiara, Nyamia, Toma, Grand Finale. And second game between Rutama City and of a Tama Militia, and so ever to me, at all from the venue and the tongues of attraction, Tama Committee to BBC, Mexico, Aso Tep, DJ Wazi, and also Etina, Play Anity, Epia Pia, and Yomino Adiba, Mikatei, Referee, and Kiamwa, Wachanape, Akansi, Ninina, Pa, Nevea, Pia, and Fapo, and to Ninyanku, Antinamo, Mangwasi Zero, FC Bankuma Zero, Derek.
1: Grandpa, and you want to be say two teams in here, Omen to me, and share go our Kinsey away. It tells you how disciplined the two teams have decided to be on foot of play. It's

0: regulation time. And see, about the penalty there this season, and not this year, Mangwa said they have no idea. But hey, FC Bankuma, I'm a first game against Future, penalty, and I'm already a progress here. Looking at these two teams, Baku, their penalty there, was so actually, or they are qualified, Baku penalty, no, on Bobby, do think, sir, once again, Bankuma, I'm the penalty, no, I'm going to remember, and Mangwa said we'll pull a surprise with a penalty.
1: Grandpa, I won't say, sir, based on Bankumane penalty shooter winner in this year's grassroots cup, no, it means they have a bit of experience. But you see, when it comes to penalty shooter, it doesn't matter how experienced you are. The only thing that matters most is your goalkeepers will come to play. That's the best moment. You see, so there are two teams in Yamu goalkeepers, no, and Yamu goalkeepers, no, yeah, very, very good when it comes to the shootout. Then that one there, yeah, I can tell you, sir, point blank, one team is ahead of one team, but we don't know the reflexes of the two goalkeepers, whether in terms of shot stoppers, no, they are good at it. And you see, Bakuman, the experienced goalkeeper nearby, tells you that they know, say, definitely they will be playing for the penalty shootout. And you know what, Bray said, the experienced goalkeeper is at post this afternoon. But you see, don't write off Mangwa. Say, this is their grounds. This is where they belong to. I'm sure, say, they know what they've done really well, and they are not afraid, because getting to the end of the game, we could see the goalkeeper was trying to play delay tactics. There are two teams, though. I'm sure they are ready for the penalty shootout.
0: They are ready for the penalty shootout. I see that Anchor Emma, Pena Sports Water, Kick Connection, Last Food, Adole Catering Service, Amat Tola Digital Limited, Ashamai, Sanso Ena, PP Cakes, Ebano Kick, and Api. Nyama, that is a Pistris in Ingenano, and UPP, Rapid Medical Center, Hotel Toka, or Dev Sounds, and Happy, Real Ice, Mira Water, Amu, Tumakwa, this year, Amu, Etaetia, Yadi, 2026, Plan B, FM, Grassroot Capital, Prao, DJ Wazi, Proper Checker, Kamami, Na Yanche, sir, the two teams, Amu, you're ready, and I am Papa Natino, and she says so.
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0: Jewazi Panati Yari Ashisaso Wai Anna Echo Rutama City Tama Militia Rutama City Tama Militia. Please get ready. Pankuma Omo Anna Epo Edikai Anti Sa Anatia Goalkeeper Latif behind the Gopo. Can you do a save? Oh, a prank here from Pankuma Esha Goalkeeper Latif. Can you do a save? Oh, Dabi. A prank here, Matthew. A Pemu in the second half. Wasanu Matthew Otamtin Wasanu. First one, Edima Pankuma. And Wasanu. No.
1: Grandpa, everyone happy praise. You can't say, based on what you say, this grassroots cup, no, Pankuma. It is the penalty shootout, but everyone said this

0: first shoot out, you know, what's a ball. But you see, it's early days yet to write them off, say, or master penalty, you know. It's here, they see the goalkeeper had the direction. By Estoka, or Messi goalkeeper, or Messi go post, and echo over. Yeah, you say, this time around, no. Mangwasi, between me, take a lead, you know.
1: Mangwasi, Omo Epom, first one, goalkeeper, Rick Ajente Apa, Ebano, Panatibia, Nuapim, Onosu, Asano, the same place, and two goalkeepers in Indiana, and your direction, Derek.
0: Oh, yes, Wawa Bebre, sir. The two first kickers, no, and taking first at the same place to miss their penalty. And one be brave. There's something that they have to explain to us, the reason why they chose that direction, and the two of them also missed their penalty.
1: Bankuma, Omo Ababaku, Asano, Mangwasi, Anso Apo Baku, Omo Asano, Abrantia. Kapral spotting Levin Jesse for FC Bankuma. There's a second one. Adema FC Bankuma. Can he score or goalkeeper? Latif Uduese. Kapral against goalkeeper. Latif, can Kapral score or goalkeeper? Latif Uduese. Referee Isaac Enikamwa. Mama. Derry.
0: Grandpa, it tells you that the goalkeeper is smiling. It means that the goalkeeper doesn't have a problem when it comes to a penalty shootout. I know what we brace on your direction, but you can see this is a poor penalty for Bankuma player because I don't know what he was trying to do, but you see, it was close to the goalkeeper. Just that the goalkeeper just have to be quick and to be saving ball. Now it's up to Mangwasi to convert their penalty and make it a goal in the penalty. If not so, and they miss it, it's still level peg.
1: If Mangwasi don't know, they miss their second penalty under referee and Kamwa, it's going to be a level player. This is the goalkeeper. Bo Enya Entu Natinamuye. Goalkeeper Latif. And concede here. Goalkeeper Latif. Eric Atete Afra, captain for Mangwasi. Oh! Eric, what a penalty!
0: Grandpa, I want to be brave. Omugusu, miss a penalty, you know. I want to be brave because goalkeepers, you know, like I said, two goalkeepers, one, Nesaka Bono, Baba, Nesanyanka Bono, and it's so awful from the two teams there. Our penalty, you know, it's been very dreadful.
1: It's been so awful and doubtful. Penalty, Ena, Yadi, Sisaso, Baby Pia, Wutie, Ewa, Inframemu, Plan B, 104.5 FM, NRP, Wubonita, Tumetianu, Ewa, Facebook, Nia, penalty and Yadi and Pimpem so between FC Bankuma and Ape Mangwasi Opia Apo Mieru Mieru and Opianzo and Shaya. Third one, FC Bankuma. Can you score or goalkeeper? Latif do a save. A plant here, take up 30. What's a two goals so far out to match anymore? Can you score or goalkeeper? Latif will do a save. And that referee, Isaac and Kamwa. 1-2.
0: Derek. Finally. In the penalty shootout to the Yenya. First goal in the penalty shootout. Now, the pressure is going to be on Mangwasi. Whether they can be able to also level the tie, or if not so, Bankuma have their one leg in the final. It's Yenya Diabesi.
1: Yenya Diabesi. Sir Mangwasi Oman Shadia Natasha FC Bankuma. Once again, Amunai Baku SC. The count finale Etina Apprentice Jacob 30. Watch out two goals. For me and Yamiwawa in the regulation time, sir Bankuma and your penalty in the regulation time. Apprentice Jacob 30. Spotting 19 jersey on. And Ojireti, Ninjina, so, Eyana, Wasia, Mangwasi. Candela for the pair, Mangwasi, goalkeeper, Eric! What a play! What a kick!
0: That was so, so, so sumptuous from, your guy said, Mangwasi player, because he needed to level the tie, and that is his job. He has done his job. But you see, goalkeeper Eric Ajete, who direction, but the angle of the ball is whereby goalkeeper Ajete, MSA, still, the level is tied. Now, pressure is on Bankoman to give Bankoman the lead. Now, their leg is not in the grand finale now. Now, their legs are in the semi-final.
1: Their leg! Bankuna! Amo! Eddie Gossi! Hey! Epitino! From before, Eddie Ababa say, hey! I'm right here. Fabrici. Anti! Sanatia! Yanche! Say, Bankuman! Amo ever top pressure Ariama Mangwasiana Apprentia Frederick Hey Derek
0: Grandpa may I sure say Osha the right hand side of the goalkeepers now. Like I said, Bibi Esha Obi. Obi to God or Honest and say Obi to God or have players no own mobile and foul. Now it's up to Mangwasi to put their leg, one leg into the grand finale. As I say, now Bankuman have missed their fourth penalty. Now it's up to Mangwasi to get one leg in the grand finale.
1: Mangwasi, Bankuman, Omu Apo, and nine. Ashabaku, Asamiensa, Mangwasi, Amu Apo, Miensa, Asamiru, Ashabaku, Amu Apo, Nia Etoso, and nine. When it's come to the penalty, Amu Apo against FC Bankuman from Tema New Town. And there are any questions, Bobby Junior, the sports camper alongside Derek Dapa, captain for Mangwasi, Tama Committee 2, Aha, and Omuwa. Can score a goalkeeper, Eric Atete Alpha, who do a save. 1-2, save them, Derek.
0: Grandpa, I don't know, sir. Bankuman, Mangwasi, they don't want us to go. And now, as I said, they are being leveled in every time of this penalty shootout. They missed the first two, they scored the third, they missed the fourth one, and it's the same to each other. I wonder what is happening. Now, it's their final penalty kick, and I hope that pressure ever that will be the other bonus. So, Otumi Esha, the pressure moves to Mangwasi. Emre Nebeche, Yeshe Debezi.
1: What a spot is the first semi-final game between FC Bankuman and Ape Mangwasi, regulation time. Kokosiko Mangwasi Amu Ansebi Sanso Anna FC Bankuman from Temanuta Monsu Anse Panati Anna Yasasia Yedi Epimpemso Maminfa Asidemu to Emma Ora Blaise Amervo Ono Epia Pia Edomao Awan Kramamo Baby Pia Wapia. Now, Bipia and your comma and your nice, Yampe and then a Pia Yampe and then a Pia. A brand here, Jimon Alberto. On airport near Etoso, Enum Adiama FC Bankuman. Can you score a goalkeeper, Latins of Mangwasi? Do I say Jimon Alberto? Can you score? Oh, goalkeeper Latins will do a save. Fifth one for Bankuman. 1-2. Washaro Kama, Adiama Bankuman. Derek.
0: You guys say Bankuman in the 9 Abako SC grand finale. And the final penalty kick for you guys say Mangwasi. The pressure is upon Mangwasi. Now, Bankuman need their goalkeeper to be the hero, because they need their goalkeeper now. They need the experienced Eric Ajete to make them into the grand finale. Yes, DBC.
1: Eric Ajete Alpha. Nano, the senior national team blasters of Ghana. I want to hear the elephant of La Côte d'Ivoire 2015. AFCON. Now, I call you BBA. Master Zinin Nazi, Amu Ebabolasi. And I put Kemu Edema on my Ghana. Second time against the elephant of La Côte d'Ivoire. Amudiati Kuano Ediapi on my Ghana. Mangwasi. Can the gentleman score a goalkeeper Tete Apa? Opia, Derek.
0: You could see the confidence the player was having. You could see the reason why the player decided say, obey to me, I kick it. But now it's level peg and it's up to the next player of the ball. Next year, obey.
1: Derek, no, sir. Doris, Rafael Medica Center, our Mangwasi.
0: Wawa Bebre, maybe.
1: As simple
0: as I'm over to me at church and see the reason why I support Mangwasi.
1: Ayo! Yentia, Tumadiano, so, Wine, Anna, Echo, Etina, Ampea, Ebedra, Etina, Ampea, Ebedra, Mangwasi, for the first time, Amu Eber Romo, and the camp finale, Anna, Bankuma, Amoso, Eber Romo for the second time in their history when it's come to Plan BFM Grassroots Cup 2022. Our Thomas Park Stadium, Omo Ena Eti, Kama Fefefe. And then, battle against Mangwasi. Omo Eko, and now Mangwasi will pull a surprise. Apparently, Moro, Abrantia, Moro, Jumanuel, Moro, spotting two jersey. Moro! What a tricky one there from Moro, Jumanuel.
0: That's so lucky on half of Moro, Jumanuel. As I said, okay, Moro, born or boy, goalkeeper Enya the direction and make himself so obey savvy penalty nunya but and to me about your power Eddie Bonetia Eddie said goalkeeper but to me also in Tanya Moabi bring
1: Bankuma Amo Apo Ensia Achamesa Asaimeta Mangwasi Amo Apo Enum Asaimesa Asha Mieru Omu Ekopo Nia Etoso Insia. Can the gentleman score or goalkeeper Eric Adete push FC Bankuma Etina Nyamiatoma Eric Adete Afa Tamanutanina Echao and Ewa Eric Adete Afa Tamanutan yina Echao 1-2
0: That was cool and a come finish from Yakaise Mangwasi player no because you could see say goalkeeper ne try Nakabane sa rational Akwa Rafa Medical Center goalkeeper Eric Ajete Bibia we do no this ball he can't try that otherwise as a bunny ever to know it's a mwabibri say but Mangwasi still is making the penalty to go into a different level by all standard.
1: Mangwasi, Tama Committee 2, taking the penalty to a different level. Opia, Apo, Insia, Asemiensa, who will meet up to the camp finale, Etina, Kwesiada, Nyamia, Toma, and Sa, and Etia, Ora, Otega, Ete, Tumatero, Sanso Era, Tete Batu, Onosu, Ete, Oni, Netumaya Fua, Epiemu, Huya, Sanso Era, Manager, Foster, and Netumaya Fua, our star servant, Ansu, Ete, 1-2 Oh. Oh. Oh. Oh. Richard. Richard Damate, captain for FC Bankuma. Waseno.
0: Grandpa, what we present? Oshé, you can say boy. Richard, my boy, you know. May I just say maybe Obi Otiri Ziwa. Obasanjo money passing to no boss, but what we pray. Now the pressure is on Mango. I say I hope said the antics they are showing over there, no, and Congo Tion, because penalty shoot out there. The more you show antics, the more it goes against you. Tion Chedi Besi.
1: Jencha,
0: Mbacho, Mufi Park, Nesomai. Yes, Ramo, Papa. Yes, Ramo. Yes, Ramo. Yadi Nidi, yes, Ramo. Mbacho, Mumbra, Mwiti, Kakramaye.
1: Yes, Ramo,
0: Papa, Papa.
1: Dear Ebesi. Goalkeeper. Latif against Anwa, Nipadi, Padi. Goalkeeper, Erika, Jente, Apa. Goalkeeper, Latif. Against goalkeeper. Atete Afa, can Latif score or Atete Afa would do a save?
0: Yes, he has to score because of all that says you've done. This is a moment for you to show it.

0: Hold on. Mangwasi, I'm on the Panatino, Aremu, and the Gao finale. Etina, Nyami, Aya, Adoba, and T. Amo, Ajay, Rutama City, and Afetama, Militia. Nobody could na now only Mangwasi, and so Akosia, Waha. Now, Derek, took one. Coming up on the way, Mangwasi, due to the final, Etina, Nyami, Adoba.
1: Kampa, dia, yaka se, diwesia na esi ewa asia sanse, two teams ya trouble for bread. You could see sportsmanship going on between the two teams here, greeting each other. You could see se, mango ase elko, almost stand up akwa je inche fi omu fans no. And ya mwa bebre se, ye to minya this numerous penalty shooter. It tells you how the two teams were ready for this game, how the two teams didn't want anybody to score them, but all the same, no, like I said, the two teams now, Omayade, they've reached the money zone in the first and second. Now, Mangwasi is to the final for the first time of this year's grassroots competition. And they are into the final for the first time for 5 years. And you want to bring up Omayade final. We wish them all the best in the next phase of the competition. Until Tama, Militia, and they wrote Tama City, but one, they are now waiting to meet who they will face in the grand finale. It is Yenche Debesi, our second game.
0: Yenche Debesi, goalkeeper Latif. 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

0: Wazi. Thank you, DJ Wazi. That is Mami Mawaiko.
1: Yeah.
0: Now, I'm ready to call Yambon too. You came against FC Bankuma. Ebrana, Mufi Mu Hotel. Eba Akuka Manisono. Ubayano, you saw Bankuma, Omo, Squadano. Do you think, sir? Ebia, I'm going to be adding Kunim over Bankuma.
1: Oh, Bankuma for you. Last year, say, you know, I'm coping artist. Say, yeah, you know, from my home squad, me fan say, normal. One because again, my bottom line, my team say, now confidence, but my winning game. To Ubisha game now, second half, I was delaying time, say, we qualify for penalty 2000. And I'm mine.
0: And why I don't now, Etina, Nyame, Doma, either Rutema City, and Tema, Militia, yeah, sure, sir. I'm also one monitor, I'm a game, no. And to meet you anymore. Now, any of the two teams, Nyami Atoma, Obesiomo, Etina, do have what it takes. Mangwa say, Mubefisi, either Tema Militia or Retema City.
1: Okay, and meet me decided game in my Ochina. But so Ochina, Eba, you're fully prepared. Ema Ochina game in you. You'll say, we need game in Ochina, now for tournament.
0: Now, Mafa, last one. What do you have to tell your fans? Omo Mufri, Etia, any benching? And then, Ebe support Tumo.
1: Oh, me do be asking. Me do be I me appreciate you. Me do be asking.
0: All right. Thank you so much, goalkeeper Latiz Mangwasi. Over to you, DJ Wazi.

Esteban. Quickly, we're at the second game of the day in the semi-final. And our Sugusu out here, Real Tema City against Tema Militia Mrantiano. Now, two teams win, and so Ebon Momo then winning on the last game, sir. I'm on Wakwenya, I'm on Webepienwa. Quickly, no, my main foul lineup of two teams, no, Enfama and Tempaso and Sakransi Akomudiana. On the side of Real Tema City, goalkeeper, Ago and Edemu Edemomo, Abrantia Mate, Ewa Osman, and so phase up. And so Ewa Enafi, Abrantia Mayanga, and so Eji name Jude, and so Esha number 6, and so Eji name Enafi Kelvin, and so Esha number 12, and so Eji name Edema Tima Nidiyade, Tema City, Enafi, Abrantia Kagawa, yes, this young guy, and so Eji name Enafi, Abrantia Kao, Ukomwa Mahama, and so Eji name Enafi, Abrantia Mula Wemone, as usual. First 11 on where you saw in the tournament from day 22nd, Eshasiano, and so Edeba on the bench. No more Abuaje, Senna, Albert, Finn, Abrantia, Bubuka, and so Ejinem, and Afia, Abrantia, and Idiade, Abi, but and so Ewa, and Afia, Kuma, Bote, and Afia, Kojo, Wemon, and Rantia, Wamoso, Etna, bench, Edema, Tema, Real City. On the side of Tema Militia, no more goalkeeper Nidia de Kenya, Nema Ewo Abrantia Nidia de Marcelo Ewo be Abrantia Nidia de Kankpe Ewo be Enafe Bright and so Ejine Munani and so Ewo be Enafe Thompson 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Women and Rantia, Wamoso Ete Bench, Edema, Tima Nidia de Tema Militia. Now, Upia Mudia, now just Mensaka, Bernard Mensa Kwames, and so Ewa Menchen. But quickly, Mami Fama Odia, two records, and I said the records between those two teams, no, Tema Militia, and so Eshas here in 2026, no, Wamo. A winning by 2-0, yes. And Afe Ukomo, my second game, so I'm winning 2-0. And so, Ewa, ain't it? You try a home, bruh. Nah, you're in fact, Nyaka, and then Nyaka, you know, and that's also.

0: Right, it is. Yeah, mama, I call my bio man from Brad. Tell my company to. And it's Sadia Mekano. Where the second semi-final game. And I was so good out here, you know. And 104.5. Tema Ninjo and Ninjaso. And crime pum puni mantem. And I was so good out here, you know. Center referee. And yeah, referee Gilbert. And I ordained from a brand and so ever send a funumu at Senate in Yama. But quickly, na minkomodia comments akwaba.
1: Hello. Endurance, me dasi pa na meyama yetifunu bibia kwa babium. Embra plan B 104.5 FM. Yes, already know yenya exciting game baku echo. We crab more exciting. No red two teams na Tema Militia. Any real time so far tournament we won one quality in our super indeed endurance yes game with yet
0: because so they're more exciting referee upon a pain Emma of Eddie Kano Yadia sister so but quickly comments mame empua wahana ukomwa Sadiana make Tema Militia this year one more chance here as White Angels yes by 2-0 one more NA team and the MCO professionals boy. One more action by 2-0. And I've in the quarterfinal, one more etche is Legon action on penalties. And I've in semifinal, so one more etche team and the Real Tema City. And one more any more ball on the side of team and the Real Tema City. You know, one more etche team and the Castilla action by 1-0. And Sakrawaje and so Eboy action by 3-1. In a quarterfinal, no one more so a winning by 1-0 against BBC United. Yes, BBC Youth and have a one more semi final game. And our Sugu Sultan, I think, said my poor Waha. It's a quickly no, I want to say, Ebe Kose. A PM upon a camera upon a bed, tell my militia, Abidasano, tell my Real City in Brantiano. One more. Hey, very, very dangerous when it comes to say one more attack, Pono. It's a goalkeeper. Ako, watch your bonnet, Peja Bonnet, Tinti, Adia, Sinsem, with Abinazano. No problem for Tima, Nidia, Tema Militia, Abinazano. Ako, the center circle, Kagawa, twist and turn, Watchia Ram, with Abinazu, Ebuakemu, center referee Gilbert, Osinabi, he's not interested. Also, he's not interested. Yeah, tit for tat. Tit for tat. Where PM Bonicama sends in a long one. The chances on one and echo. 1-2 Dabinazano. Abrantiano. Watch Rani Bosumi Adrian Webro. Goalkeeper. Wabechi Bonin Tempa. Swejadi Abeman. Abrantia Bako. Ano Swejadi Ako Center Circle. Baku Mieni Miensa. Twist and ten. On the Pono Abechi Dabinazano. Ano Swejemu Kama Kama. Dia Koman Abrantia. Number 4 man. One more edit. Pono echo into the enemy's territory. Switching play. Dabinazano to the far left. Into me, Uncle Drew. Dabinazano. Also, Ajibon in Tempaso. Akodi, Tema Militia. What to join Dabinazano? No problem. Into the waiting arms of goalkeeper. Ago. Oh, catch an emranti and say, baby, I echo no yen soja. Yenia bidi papa papa papa papa. I was saying ye PMU in the grand finale eda nyami adumachina. It is unim tema ye padia na just tema militia womwechi echre the TDC tower and I fe womusha asono obi beka se ash and I fe asiano and so black kama kama womo edia machino and I fe Real Tema City and so womo eshe asono black and afe asiano eye akukosradia yellow one more chief and so extra the Tema main harbor comments few minutes in the first half yan shada and who any dangerous threats via mv2 teams in just a quick one now yan fa comment you know and to also
1: yes and your answer and pass so far yan who we share a year two teams nine so far yan who serious threat via from both sides I think it's early days yet we will GDA and I said we set up match we know a more exciting moment, any opportunities, or game win. So far, the two teams, you know, they are trying to settle in, trying to create chances and opportunities. But yes, a serious and I say a threat to be a game.
0: Who do you foresee going into the next phase? I will share two teams now. From the analysis, any almost statistic, any amount from the opening day of the game, Eddie Bay see the quarter final. Now, I think the two teams in United show glimpses of say almost a winners going into the final. It tells you we've not had competitive team in a long while. For now, Yenya Mangwa say going into the final as well. So, who are you sticking your neck out for this game?
1: Yeah, I think so. A very difficult over predicting and as you be determined, you'll be determined because if you have two teams now, one more time, the quality was so you're a very good team, solid setup. Everything said, my predictor said, why the big really working with me? So said, Obia big game because they're very good size.
0: Tia Soda Binasano, Pona Kodiko, keeper, Ago, back to Sanda. And also a Pia Boni Kama upon a Betty Center Circle, Bakumiano, a Triaquarie, Wasua Bono Kama, the Abafem, the Abema Kagawa. And also a controlling beautiful. A Popia Diamano, back to Mansan Kagawa, Kagawa, Tia Soda Binasano. Real Tema City, the Munko boys, and Pono is still in play. Dabin Arsenal, but see also Real Tema City. It's still in the first half. Go behind to me, MPM. I'm in faster. Cassian Fama, Fena Sports Water. Now,

0: 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Sports Agency, Ebanese, Ope, Scouts, papa, dia, na, onto me, Anka, Enja, Kick Nation, Sports Agency, one more agent on my nine, so papa, a free kick, Edema, Tema, Malaysia. Apprentice Osher, number 14, Jesse, Sadiq, Osher Bako, just weeks ago, shorts in Abinazano. This one goes wayward, comments. I think that we've seen a similar one from Sadiq last week. Emrana, yes. Amo qualified, they are come when you know. This time around, not the best of kicks.
1: Yes, Osher Sadika, last week on my end, stupendous free kick, yeah, because potentially no, every goal of the tournament. But so far, ready, who is seen, said that NK is, but I believe, sir. Ohwe eye the kind of player oh yeah any eye the quality we need to me and take eye sir quality na wonimu but said me kind no eye game e be KG I won't be anya mwa once and as anya mwa so far no eye KG game because both teams are very good.
0: I'm not seeing the KG aspect of it and it's early days yet.
1: It's still a bit KG but still now no as time goes on no e be hu eye game no say e be expand na ye hu more opportunity.
0: I think the players be more need to up their game and 1-2 would have been us, you know. Players be more would love to and as I would have to up their game said ye betimi and

0: about you been here individual billions be from a year two teams normal a key players name
1: which I think say the likes of Amamo and a friend is a Mulamo for team and the Rotterdam City.
0: Yes,
1: I mean they've shown times without numbers. Yes. I think that he's the current leading
0: top
1: goal scorer.
0: Yes,
1: yeah,
0: with 3 goals.
1: Which
0: yeah.
1: I think say Ebebu said there, not just Ojugu Baba Onona Oko UK no.
0: Yes,
1: Akoye Trouser.
0: Yes, potentially no. He has two more games to play.
1: To play away, yeah.
0: And then the final.
1: So all advantage. Asempa 80. I mean here the endurance alongside Bernard Benzema Kwame's the head of.

0: The poor goes into the head. There comes the timely header. That be strike. That be dancing. Bono and Aminche, baby. And go kick him on in Tampa Fentia. Real Tema City. A pop on in Tampa. So. Pitch up on the tent here. They are saying, Bakumieno, Dabinazo. Bono at Russia. My main fast, that Cassian Fama, Kick Nation, Sadian American team. Who called the Play Store app? And so, and I said, the Apple Store. Now, what downloaded the Kick Dean app? No, yes, Kick Dean app. No, app here. Yeah, very, very important. But who downloaded it? Now, the woman piano also where who said, oh, apply or trade as a footballer. No, and I said, as a footballer. No. Now, oh, they are downloading. Now, fire with Juma. Center referee, Gilbert. Upon our pencil, and point fence Tema Militia. So, the two base Tema team, more or less like a local derby. I mean, fast today, more TM farmer, Mr. Plus. I'm ever sensing the long cross, and there comes the header that I've been answering. Not forgetting, don't worry. I'm there for you. Comments. Still no goal yet.
1: Oh, yes, yes. and there is, I think, goals in here. You say, I bet it's a first game. Because,
0: okay.
1: Yes, yes.
0: A bad thing.
1: Okay. The idea is here.
0: Money is on.
1: Yes. And a bad thing, say, team is no. A bit open up.
0: Yeah.
1: Say one way then yem in Christians now make sure, no sure. They won't allow that because maybe I don't know. Generally no, yes. They are inching closer
0: to the morning.
1: So the huge number of goals in who yeah round of 32.
0: So it's likely between those two teams, but I could bet to me add 12,000 or and I said but I could bet to me add 6,000 a crown. And so it could be whichever
1: yes.
0: way.
1: Yes.
0: Okay.
1: Uh-huh. Before say. As a bigger goal the match you want, it will be a narrow win.
0: Okay.
1: Narrow win.
0: Okay. But see, I swear, Pian, I've been answering on the Pona Petchi, Kama Kama, Eddie Apema, and Apprentice. It's a Mamenton Cra and Fankoma. Lieutenant Kenel Jogbetaku. Oh, yeah, heavy papa, papa, papa, papa, on fire. Live commentary, no, and Fendiagro. Say, own him, say, Ghana, dear. Abandon live commentary, dear. Now, just a plan B 104.5. Yeah, Dimua, continue, papa, papa, papa, papa. Apparently, I'm trying to go round past this market. I've been asking one man, quite. But Tijan, a Pierre, toward I've been asking. A Buakemo, Kamakama, Abebedi, Sema, Real City, Emranti, and all. What 2010 here, since a fantastic control on the chest. I've been asking. A Muayte, Bakumi, Miasa. Oh, Mula, what a play. Kagawa, Mula, Kagawa. My goodness. The partnership between Mula Kagawa and the final strike nearly tormented.
1: Very dangerous partnership. Mula and Kagawa.
0: Nice combination there.
1: One more ISO dangerous. They've been dangerous throughout a tournament. Anytime we are ever team up, Omu causing all sort of problems. Edema and teams. Now before say there was a good strike, at least. And Kao or Tony Boasina gave you a man or ever from Kakra.
0: I think the execution was right, but the final delivery, no?
1: Yes,
0: unfortunately. Okay, but that's it. And the last hour catering services, and so as we are saying, it's a grassroots cup 2026 TNEA. Plan B, grassroots cup 2026. Last hour catering services, almost so as we are saying, a panel DNA, our last hour.

0: sir, and Lafon at PM, Grana, Ubenya Biedi. And our last hour, one more Tema 25, just right opposite the Tema Store small gate, you know. 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Dabinazano. One more a day. Then, sir, I want any. Matola de Gate House. One more swear, heavy papa, pa. One more swear, so as we are say, Sasuna, Seg Bridges, Africa. One more so as we are say, New Vivi Cakes and Pastries. One more so as we are say, NFA, Nikesia Bako, Rafael Medical Center, TNA, since 2022. One more, Apoya Jesus School Bag. Yeah, call any a bangina. One more, a double up. Ashe Emma, BPA Tutoye, Obi Ensue Pra. Na one more Ashe ni panel, kama, iti. A panel, say injury situations, Biana. One more Ashe Emma, one more etinete. Mike Yakrano, not just a physio abbe. And so, Eddie Mirika Tentene, Echo Agro Pramane. So, Kwames, so, Sadio Kase, I have flat game. Obia Emba, Obia Aya, very cautious, very careful not to concede. No, if you are the coach of Tema, your friend is saying Tema Militia, and I say Royal Tema City, what will you deploy? I think that you would have to bring a different tactics just to, I mean, serve your opponent,
1: of course. Definitely, no, you're a twisting kakra, a tactics, and I say approach a static game, no, you've been who be. From air coaches, number very tactics. Game, no, as the game keep on continuous. No, even who more tactics and I say tactical disposition from both sides. But the most important thing is omone womo players. No,
0: okay.
1: Ebe kasa na womo chances omenya no. They should be able to keep their composure and convert those chances. Ebe womo anya sadia. Unya chances na se ubo tuwa.
0: One convert, yeah.
1: It will come back and bite
0: you. Okay, to hunt you. A pitch up on it, Tintin, a triaquarium where you pawn a kama. Fantastic control to Kelvin, twist and ten. Where Piandia Betchy, that been as we assume that he had to all. And center referee Gilbert. Center referee Gilbert, Washena Bay, sir, Yambo Fenty, Atema Militia. And comments, Militia has come close, on one occasion. And they had the third position, I mean, back then. When we hosted here about two seasons ago, doesn't look like, I mean, a clear favorite for, I mean, the final or share the run for Team Adidia, the Real Tema City. I think that they will be inching closer to their first final or maybe playing in the third and fourth, I mean, for the first time.
1: Both teams in they are capable of reaching the finals. I don't think say messing out one team says Militia saying okay. They feel say two teams in potential, no. So meet me a couple of finals and see. I know any more quality, any more performance so far. Tournament. I don't want to single out one team say or no any bit me. First will be a yes
0: I capability, you know.
1: Yes.
0: It's a Rafa Medical Center, Sadi Americano. A panel, Ayarisha, Ayarisa, sir, a yes can, a hoodwa, sir, with Yemu at the door. Na Unya sound mind. I was Odi Weni Echo Chiremu Ewa Rafa Medical Center. One more El Tema Community 10. Don't forget, sir, they have one branch and also Ewa the community center or Tema Community 1. It is Shannon so and Farma me. Now make a main fasada and farma. One more Juma and Fua. One more BPM Doris. Ene Tema, Ene Aprantia, Nidi, Ede, Abe. and they wanna walk it can you know, and so wanna yeah did you must temporarily hold up apprentice also number 9 jersey apprentice Abel at FM on Yante Yante and referee Gilbert SA Yantrin Chanso intensity no egusua FM. Two teams you know are very very cautious about the game into main cordia Nacho Cow Group and so SOSMI the grassroots cup and so Edia Pro NFA or die sounds a banner say oh yeah program piano open sound ewasia say yeah apartin to us say yeah and she modia birthday party sabi a yempoa na just oh yeah sound ewasia or die sounds oh dear for when it HM well summer come to 5 years station wa na oh dear bisa or die sounds one more and so ebeshema bibia and so atutoye yes one more name sire and afe at a braka one more edi baba abeju media and so edi amount no na me come for edi amount say or die sounds and afe red ice mineral water ejina na nine so papa papa papa papa papa papa Esua emu edeye papa papa. It's a one more and so as we are saying it's a snap PSA.

0: morning, come on, now, so and a problem, Edia Bre, and Rantia Mienwa, what's your good group, Ramanezo? In my day, Edia Ma, Afana Mienunina, why? And echo into the grand finale, Yenya Manguase, Tema Manguase, Ewa, the grand finale, Eda Ochina, into Yesha, near Obako Kaho. Na oneno SC any now don't forget sir, we'll be bringing you the third and fourth game and so ewoho for now yenya bakwa ewo the third and fourth right bankoman
1: yes bankoman and so
0: epoki omo place and referee Gilbert I'm an official the red card yes we are shown the exit. I think it's a Tema militia, yes, rather. Yeah, boy, the Tia Tema militia. In my day, at Yama, fun, I mean, running 9-10 city, no, and Shada in his Rosa. But Pedja Bonitan, Tia, the Assense, Mubakumi, and Say, Triako, and Panya, and Abinazo. No problem now. Real Tema City. One went to me and one Tema. Now, Cody Tema Militia. My father, number three man. We're Tia Sue Pian, the Abetio. They are coming up, Brantia Sadik. Sadik, and so,

0: 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Sensing a long one, the chase is on. Woo, mamma mia! He tried to go for glory. Comments.
1: Yes, end to end stuff. I think say, Usha a year chance up. Apparently, a year mula in now. Before say, not a weak one.
0: Beautiful from Kagawa back to him, and a double 14 from apparently Usha number 4 Chelsea. Kankpe. Wechemukama, Kakawa, now to Aprantia Mahama.

0: Be my goodness. What a save. Goalkeeper Ago to deny the talisman Abrantios number 9 jersey Abel from the first goal. Comments.
1: Brilliant save by goalkeeper Ago. It's gradually, you know, the excitement is building up. Yeah, who open play, no chances is not starting in flow. But once again, we share goalkeeper Ago in the composure and the come fast work. To me, a parry ball, a very good save from Abrantian.
0: What a save from goalkeeper Ago to deny Tema Militia. And I think in games like this, you take your chances. You don't miss this because opportunity doesn't come that much.
1: Yes. Senemikano, you may have limited chances for game. What's that 1v1 situation by here? Tema Militia, opportunity for them to take their lead momentum. But once again, no, Yema goalkeeper Ago the credit. Oh, yeah, yeah. Also, Yibia as a goalkeeper. No.
0: We will be bringing the curtains down. Nyami Adume Dotchina. So, who gets to win this tournament? And very, very unfortunate, sir. No one has been able to defend. I mean, the tournament now, the chase is on for Tema Militia. Bakumienu, tearing away. Davinas. And second one, just to torment goalkeeper Ago for the second time in a row. Tema Militia, what a chance, and they'll still have opportunity from the corner kick, and still danger pending for Real Tema City. Cross Nabo, Dabinazano, Ago, but Shabon in

Tema Malaysia, the chances on Abinazro, Real Tema City, a Fabone Kama Kama now, crossing up Pada Abinazro, one way Pony Kama Kama, Sean said if you're Pony say, chance in Abinazro. And referee Gilbert will bring a standstill. But referee Gilbert, there's a player down. I beg your pardon.

It's them probably hold up. It's them probably hold up. The officials of Tima Nidi Ade Tema Militia and Tema or Real Tema City, one wing now, one more pool. Andrew Sadia Nyama Esiako so far and still in the first half and is still powering here. Go behind to me and PMO. Mote Yanka live at 104.5. And drop off, sensing a long one. And referee, Gilbert. And Mensah Kagawa is up on his feet. And we're going to the game. Sensing a long one. The weather very, very conducive. And we are not to fem ye papa papa papa. But see us where piano to Ama. 1-2 Ama Rabinazono. Referee Aje Fao Eddie Ama. And today is with the armband. Abam used to be in the armband, but this time around, he's on the bench. And Ama leading the team for the war. Sensing a long one. The chase is on Abinazono. Pono Abedi. A Pian born a camera, and now the cross comes, the challenge, Abinazono. A goal kick for Tema Militia. I can't see no MYD. Eddie Amafana, I mean, who go behind to me, MPA, where Pian born a camera, 1-2 net to me, Ejima now, Real Tema City. A far born center circle, where Pian the Amah Mahama. 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

0: Abinasono, Tema Militia, one more up blockade, one more defense, no, and I said lines, no. Disposing now, Matia Swepia, and their content, tenor, and so Abinasono. Referee Gilbert Ose, play must continue. No Vivi cakes and pastries. Emu ete ye pa se. Odi we place order. Oh baby now I'm disappointed. Wa. Odi fako no Vivi cakes and pastries. One more and so. Hey, last hour. Open last hour. Chrome ammo. Now Kelvin. Switches play. 1-2 next me ajuma. Bechadia koma kakawa. Leg over. Step over. Abinasro. One more money coin. And Pono address here. I'll find the kind. Ewa, the second semi-final of the Plan B Grassroots Cup 2026. And our Sugusua Wutiero. Meeting at the endurance alongside Bernard Mensah Kwames. Yana Yatuba Jebai. At a live commentary, you know, and so at a pro. And the Mangwa Sienya qualify at a quarter final. Yeah, train team Obakoshiano. Now Abel Dabinasano. Ebua Kemu. Akodi Abrantia Jude. Jude Jemu Kama. They are coma. Ago Abom se bim Edia Sinsemu. Bakumi and Miasa. Etria Koriam Dabinasano. The challenge. And now Tamto Atubone Tente Edia to Santane Nasano. Bakumi and Miasa. Wachia Remu. Bakan Womu Dabinasano. One more. Amane Kwai. My Bono and goal kick, young one in 10 pass to Eventia. Tema Militia, comments so far, so good. I think, sir, well done. So I come, Kakra.
1: Yes,
0: this is the time I'll say, I'm more epija, I'm
1: more
0: home run.
1: Yes, more conducive for association football. I think, sir, so far, no, yeah, game, no, exciting, but I build the upper. You have chances from both teams. Now, I think, sir, team, my friend, Real Time City. They need to be careful with how a woman is attacking a woman. SG forward that. I'm going to leave more spaces behind. It's very cool. Anytime beyond.
0: Okay.
1: I'm SG forward.
0: Yeah.
1: There are a lot of spaces behind.
0: Don't
1: let you go. I'm also very careful because anytime beyond, I'm going to come and be defending. I'm going to come and. It'll get to a time. I'll be, you know, who to recover be.
0: How long can you defend or yes. Maybe do that mistakes?
1: Yes. I was also very careful.
0: Okay. Asempa Etia, sensing a long one. A fantastic, I mean, defending on the part of Apprenti Oshé, number 2, Jesse Mayanga. So far, the more than one, so any year, the Real Tema City. Will this be the first time Tema Militia going into the final? Or it will be the other way around? Real Tema City, and this time, they promise to go very, very strong. And I think that teams are one more. I am where you mean, you know, our teams are now more at TP. And I said they were tipped to win the tournament. And Rotema City have done damages to them. Comments, I think it's surprising from the Munku boys. And center referee Gilbert on the offer, Eddie Kaino up on the VAL Tema committee to the Mexico AstroTurf. Real Tema City 0, Tema Militia 0. Comments.
1: Endurance, game no started slowly, but gradually, you know, say game excitement, the excitement, you know, they build it up. Feels so, very entertaining first half from both teams. So many chances, but clinic, kind of saying, final third, you know, one more, conversion rate, you know, and share that Enku years are. I think second half, no, my expertise team is, you know, one more best step here up in terms of one more finishing. We share chance, no more creative, but finishing, you know, and share that Enkuyi. Tema Militia, me feel say, getting to the closing stages of the first half, you know, one more home, so, but almost so, once again, you know, one more a year final third delivery, and I say finishing, you know, and Enkuyi and Famomo. Real Tema City, you know, they should be very careful, saying, me kind, you know, how we leave these spaces, you know, and the only flaws are, make us say, a hygiene, one first half, but. Going forward, defending, passing, and everything, you know, they've been superb.
0: But
1: our first half.
0: It looks like two teams in answer down my game. I expected, and then being in the second semi final to be, I mean, a very, very cagey encounter. Yes,
1: Osha two teams now. Omumienu nyina aye, compact. Ewo game in him. They don't want to leave spaces here in all the. And I say ewo machiri and I say in all the department of womo organization.
0: Yeah, being very cautious.
1: Very
0: of
1: cautious. Obi omu person menya spaces bia no bia here then. I capitalize was una wetin me a critical chance bia. Nti enu ti na ma ye hu say expectation no hu ye ewo first half, but I believe, sir, once again, seeing who here getting to the end of the first half now, I'm here, then, and I say excitement in Ebay, no. You best answer who more cry, I was second, because that time, no, both teams will be willing to go for the win.
0: For the kill.
1: Yes. Now, we're going to be a close game, no, a regulation time. They don't want to allow the games to head to penalty time. No, it do on my own name, the ABC. Who bet Mary, who bet Mary losing tea. I didn't think I won your opportunity now. Only game, no, a regulation time. Tea. Second half of the game, who more exciting from both teams?
0: Piao, DJ Wazi, BJ Ma, Eddie Amao. Now, also, to us, so, I'll bet us, me, and on this, I'll see you.

Right. Yes, I am a mo akwaba at a bar tema community to the Mexico AstroTurf, the home of the Plan B Grassroots Cup 2026. And I was talking to you, Otamin Can Life 104.5 at tema

0: ne won ke kan won nyina na your life and so your commentary and so any bro our Eastern Regional United Sounds information and so I find the live comments and turn our second half no SRC 0-0 after recess many said coaches no akabibi edie go maso quickly na yeah to our second half no so
1: yes endurance second half we know yeah expecting more chances from both teams, exciting game full of chances and also a trading and encounter from both sides. But once again, no, minimum set coaches, you know, any players not as a one more ammo, tactical instructions are one more catch on. Second half from about one more and may utilize it. Okay, meaning, but once again, no, expect to say, okay, well, the Nadia who goes with you. My catch on said, but the I do see, you know, any braba two teams in our quality, you know, also, and you have to be a bad day. A big space behind for a young opponent, you know, to capitalize and score. Obia bear compact. There's nowhere you bring your team out better than Obeka said, OBP and watch your more goals. Send me kind of yeah, your goals because of a year, maybe I've been doing so far. Any quality you will from a both teams.
0: My main fa, Asuna Cassian Fama. Ama. It is referee upon up Emma of Fire Tosumi and Ono Yadi Ashishaso. And now Tema Rose City playing from right to left. And substitution referee Gilbert substitution. It is Nema out. There comes Benjamin Ama, yes, known as Ozil. Also, and so Bemo Ediama. I think it's a good change, Edema Tema Militia.
1: Yes, before say Usha yeah.
0: Also, okay, it is Nema out, number 7, Nema out. Now Abrant here, Benjamin Ama, aka Ozil, and so Abeshet Nana, and so Ewa, it is. It's in the Ghana Mesut Ozil. And now the change from Apprentice Sadiq Dabinansono went to me and to one time. And Tamto Yanto Infantia, Tema Militia, the two Tema teams are Akemo Ewa. The second semi final, not forgetting, sir. They participated on several occasions in the grassroots cup now. Wachia Remu, Wachia Nahuande, and Dabin Asuno. Born at Treshia. Abrantia Benyi. Atubon Itente, Edia Sinse, Mo Dabin Asuno. Abedi Abel, Dabi. Very, very slippery ground, and I'll try as much as possible just to keep the ball now. So, no, and Tamto, I told Tenten, I told Santana, Dabinas, no, born into me and go to Posh Assassin. So, also, Dabinas, oh, what a play from Abranti. Watch Randy Senior Man, Bosumia, a dream web, bro. And now, Tema Militia, woman for born in Tempaso, or the 9 Bokumano, Epia Bono, or the Abemo Ediato, Santene, Bakumi, and Miasa, about 3 man, we pitch upon the Timte, Dabinazo, a Poponu, Pohu, Emma, Bono, and ya, a trash here. 80. Ebeto Ediatia. And I say, I'm boy fancy a team and Indian at a Royal Tema City. It's a Akbene and a Tema and a one of my Kikaoina MZLC Dineba. Mr. Abe. Mr. Abe MZ. That's here, no, sir. Your friend is saying. You're quite fasting, pa. Then 40 days fasting. But Pia Boni come up on a baby Abel, Bakumi and Miasa, Wachia Betty, or the Abokumana, Jude was right there. on point to save the situation now. But Gina Sokama Kama and center referee Gilbert. Matchup foul, Adiama, Tima Diniade. Raw Tema City. Adiant Team Grenier. Well, Pierre Bonicama. Now, Liverpool 0. What's up, papa? Charles Nabinasino. Goalkeeper comes in.

0: A PM on the camera. Liverpool to be the four. 0-0. Ewa Anfield. A PM on the camera. That be nice to know. I'm on the point. Where you born the camera? Come here. The Banfifi. The chances on and goalkeeper. A Prantia Kenya. Sensing a long boot. And now, oh, what a play from Rotterdam City. A Prantia number three. Jesse. A Prantia Mate. The body boss when he papa papa papa papa. The two idea tia tima ni dia de tema militia. A 0-0 here in the second half and our susu out here no. Tema militia. The cross comes. Dabi Nansono. Well cleared. Oh, Dabi Mahama from a weaker foot. Not the best of finishes.
1: Yes, I am part from Mahama. The first second half, no, I started yes quite slowly. That yeah, I said game no corner, you know, it beat me at Sana Yahoo. Say side excitement now you real game. But before say Ufia Ebel on the for Tema Militia,
0: yeah,
1: we have seen
0: most of the balls.
1: Most of the balls.
0: Okay.
1: So far, but on said the most important thing to me, any the final go, delivery, no.
0: Okay.
1: And I have a problem. And you don't know, Ufia teams now, especially Wobo Wingers, no.
0: It looks like Mula and so is on holidays for Royal Tema City. Yeah.
1: On the Kagawa partnership first half now, solid, but getting to the end of the first half, any so far second half, you know, they said that they are nowhere to be found. And will keep winning. I think said Ushe Tibe friend Tema Militia or Makwako Mapia strategy one more able to be there day able to me and their faces are a dangerous two win, but still now no chance for honor.
0: Does it not signify or signal you say oh pain I mean the ultimate, you know?

0: are supposed to do, you don't wait for somebody to tell you.
1: Yes, I'm part so far. No, you're being said you're who underwhelming for performance from Air Booth is a chance. Slow start from a both teams now. Second half been instead of encounters, but still now there's still a more opportunity for teams to exploit the war game winning.
0: A corner kick, Adema Sema Benicia. Oh my dear, pray pa 104.5 Otemenka live. Ewa Okasa Fidi and Sodia on your eye. Whoa, and your eye. Crack. Ashanti Gold 041, Vision FC 0. Oh, the Ghana Premier League name match week 2.

0: Etempra go NFM comments. I go, I mean, Osha, the reflexes is for Tima Didi and the Tema Militia. I think that Onona will keep you more in the game so far.
1: Yes, yes. I'm power here. First half, that 1v1 situation now. Upon home holding it to me, it's a view from a potential goal like ever on the part of Tima Yefeno, Tema Militia. And Tima Kazayabu, upon home holding power, Eddie Amario Tema City so far.
0: Nifio, a heavy papa, or yeah, tabulation, Eki Kanyama boom for the final Otuna. A sports grandpa, kudos going out there to you, my man, personal person, control Ponabedi, center sector.

0: brand here. I'm imagine also twist and turn up in Arsenal. But I don't feel so happy. I'm on it. Come on, say it, Apache. One more, I'm on it. And Sadiq Osman Rada, I beg your pardon. A PM on it, come on, they have a man, goalkeeper Kenya. Kenya Tiasu, come on. Or they are commander Brandt here, Kankwe, Nabinazuno. Matane Ufelsu, a PM, and they are called Minsani Faso. And also a PM, PM on it, come on, say they are Benim. A Pedia, they are Sisse, Mutu Sadiq Nabinazuno, the captain of the side for Tema Militia, Kelvin Afabono, where Tiasu, a PM, Nabinako, share. A Brandt here, Cody Jude. Jude and Lucy possession. I'm at Tiaso. But they are coming at Sadiq. Bakumi and Miasa. Tema Militia. That been answered. You are soon ready to baby. And that was a professional foul on the part of Real Tema City.
1: No, it's not a professional foul. A needless tackle. And no committee. And then one was referee Amano. A yellow card. A nasty challenge. Could to me a plan. As a process.
0: Amefa Asuna Kassian Fama, Mr. Demetru, Eddie Ephraim, yes. Aha, Eddie, a.k.a. Sir Bombo, or a math teacher, and a sports teacher, Ewo, Tema Medical School, Ewo. Or a heavy papa, Mr. Demetru, Eddie Ephraim, A.K. Sebombo, comments. Or a heavy papa. Master Jess, Nana, or we a heavy power, or we a dangerous. One corner class, M.Z. Odeka. It is Sebombo, as an PSC and farmer, doing the listening, and a feeling as well, our Tema County 2, Mexico, AstroTurf Neso. Nankopo Enshra Ewo Ejumasua Woso Obo Adia Poye. Not forgetting, sir. Enchie Mwati Enfa Enko Ema. The HR. Miss Eunice. 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Odia Chibeme. Kwames, Bakumianu, Sadiq, Amarada, Odabinazuno, a poor one from Apprentice Benjamin, Amar, AK also, and goalkeeper, Ago, Apoponi Tempaso. Now, Abedi, Apprentice, number 17, Sadiq. And a two Sadiq for Tema Militia doing all they can to bring the game back to life. 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

Grazie. Annie D. Annie. My 19 man searching forward. Paku mienu mule. We chemu in tempasu da bisto. Pony kita mama. Mama. We pierdi a confifi di akuma Kelvin. 1-2 da bi. June short no. The world does its work perfectly. Without any itches. Now to Benjamin Amar Ozil. Switches play to Abrantia Sadiq. Spotting the number 17 jersey. Left footed. Where Pierre Bonicama. 1-2 net Mejma. And center referee Gilbert. Leaving no charges. And now. Baje foul Eddie Amar. Sema Malaysia. Vena Sports Water. Kick Nation. Sports Agency. NFA. Last Hour Catering Services. Adole Catering Services. NFA. Apele. Shoppa. And also El Tema Comte 3. Ebani Fufu. And Bush Meat. Papa Padia. Ubedi. And Dibiomdia. And Apele. Shoppa. Ama Dabi. Apimini Pa first one. And now into the waiting arms of goalkeeper Ago Achibone Pia Bakumi and San Dabinazano. And to me, I'm going to do Bosha Sassin. So I'm going to branch your channel, my night jersey. The Chabon with Tempaso, a branch your Abel, Abel Jemu, 1-2 Abel, Chance Dabinazano. 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

Paso Ewaha. It is substitution, center referee Gilbert. Substitution for Real Tema City. Abrantia Kelvin, sporting number 12 jersey, will come off na Kojo and so Akose Nanai in Tempaso. It is comments. Real Tema City, one more iron such try. Kelvin out, Kojo in, substitution. It's Abe Eddie Mirka Tente. Otto Santine Eddie Ako. Ako Shema Prantiano. Anoso Neho Etimia Tono. It's referee Gilbert. Ebe drop a ball in Tempaso. It's what dropping in Tempaso. And these are part of the loss of the game now. Wamanikwai and referee. And the Munku boys, when we near break, pa, epico. Mamefa, in GM1, dim, pa, power, and so DHM farmer, Mr. Frederick, and EJ, aka Kakai, honorable. By heavy, pa. 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

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Crossing him one, Mre, Edema. Rotema City, Mrantiano. Tech Bridges, Africa. 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Bakumi Animesa, Obehi Hamana, Dabinazono. Where you porno, Dabi Ama, Ama Benjamin. A Fabon Eddie Porno, Adias Tumu, and Tempaso. Switch it over, Dabi, a poor one. Not the best of passes from Aprantia. Osiakan Edema, Tema, Malaysia. Sensing a long one, 1-2. Where you porno, Kama, Kama, Adia Fimo. Abedi Aprantia, Sadik, Dabinazono. Mate, Mate and Tempaso. Zero, zero. Tema Militia, zero. Real Tema City, zero. Bahama. Pian Bonicama, second half, and I was to be salty, you know. Bakumi Anime and Sanda Abinazoro. Center referee Gilbert. Osia Tamto Matun and Tempaso. And referee Etcha said one more entry in Tempaso Matubo on the camera Bakumi Anu cross snap board Abinazoro. Now I'm out.

Abedi Abranti Ama, Bakumi Animesa, Captain for the side, Wachia Remu, Wapia Dema Sadik, Sadik Beden, Twist and Ten, Abinazano, Wajemu Batu Ama, Ama Boshot in Abinazano, into the waiting arms of goalkeeper. Mama for Rotema City. Achia Dia Bechi, Kama. 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

so, my goodness. What a chance for Rotema City. Now, upon Abedi Sadek, with Peja Bonnie Tentiadi and Sincere Mudabi Nasuru, trapping Anyachi Bela, upside, Dabi Nasuru, center referee, Gilbert. And it was a late call from assistant Laiwan. It is still game on here. Otema Committee 2, Mexico AstroTurf, Mediate Endurance, alongside Bernard Mensah Kwames, Yana Yatuba Jepai, Eddie Lai

0: Yes, we are the face out. That means no. Referee. Or see attempt to enter in ten person substitution. Referee. Substitution for Malaysia. Apprentice Ama, the captain, will come out. Ama out. Atu in. Ama out. Atu in. Bernard. So far, so good.
1: Yes, and your answer here. So far, game in my first two teams, you know. Still now, no, one more finishing, you know, a problem at the moment. It's been an end-to-end stuff, I will give him. But

0: Oh, that be outside flag recorded drop Nwenya Chibela. Substitution. Center referee substitution. Substitution Gilbert. First out for Rotema City. And I think will it bring any worries? First out, Albert in. I think that Wayajuma so far. Pitch out on intensity, and the Sinsemu, and the two Santine. A controlling beautiful now to Abrantia Jude. Bakumi and Miesa. Fantastic control. Abrantia Sen number 8, Adema. Tama Militia Thompson. The modern boss, and the Papa Mate. Matia Fabono. What's he also come and come at Abinazo? Oh. What's he, Ashe? Emma, referee. What's he for, Adema? Rotema City. Abrantia Bakua. Nidiade against Ibehu. Nani pide apere no. Emwate Adiyama Fanai. Why not call the grand finale? Akosia. Sema Mankwasi. Edotina. I'm running crabby at a better. Live commentary. Mamifa. Asina Cassian Fama, Chopo Enafe, Tenda, Agrada, Wamuya Heavy, Papa, Papa, Papa, Papa, Papa, Agrada, Ene, Chopo, Sam Rantie, Wamuya Heavy, Na, Mintu Inchia, Wande Sukoma, Bismarck, Waya Heavy, Papa, Papa, Papa, Papa, Anusu Enfa, comment you know any grassroots captain Diago each and every year Bismarck what you have to all now Mate assume ready to baby and son I'll be to push assassin as soon as comments what problem here papa papa
1: and easy so far I'm over and yet 2 teams now on the on my exhaustive of chances any opportunity now I can say one more engaging a year physical battles, a war, game him midfield, wings, any baby.
0: What now you see, you know, I'm exhausted, BBR.
1: Yeah,
0: I can't physical battle. And I have one way winning physical battle. No,
1: I used to go for goals.

0: Mamma Mia. What a strike. What a save.
1: And you're as goalkeeper, Agu. You can say, game when we keep it in Real City. And we game when we saves. And ni why yet them up to break them. I said, you know, I'm sure by now, no, they will be down by, and I said, they are down by 2-0. Who share first half save your year? We are why is the same. You want to keep your game.
0: We keep it on our game, Nemo. A back up penalty, and I said, yeah, quite dear.
1: Looking at how I never see on the day, and you want to say to me. A bit behind to penalty shootout.
0: Bright Mate now surging forward. A speed star Prantia Cow for Team Andy Ade Rotema City. It looks like Munko boys now are giving everything just to get into the final for the first time. Can't pay. Pitch up on the tenth year since would have been arsenal. One way he pony Kama Mahama. Mahama jab on the tempasso. Bakumi and Mesa, a Prancia Mule, Dabinazo, one more manicure, Pono Atrasia. In my dear Yama Fana Mianunina, where the second semi final of the Plan B Grassroots Cup, Minfa Asrakasian Fama, Amatola Digitals, Gomez, one more heavy papa, Amatola Digitals, and I say, no VV cakes and pastries. Jokao

0: Coop. 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Mahama, Dabi, corner kick, Edema, Rotema City, Pakumiero, cross now by Dabi Nasino. Still corner. Why, Ena, Ebakosia, Tema Mangwase, Ewa, the grand finale. And Brandon Krabi at Ebeshre. Kick Nation, Sports Group. One more, a heavy agency, papa, papa. Cross Nabo, Dabinazino. A Branty and Ordinitia Boom, Emma Bono, Atra Santene. A Tanto, Antonin and Tempaso, Bakumiano. Dabi Asan Trabio substitution for Rotema City. Abrantia Mayanga sporting number 2 jersey will come out na Senna and so Akosha said Obenya go Ediama Munko boys no Anna.
1: Yes. Yeah, I'm sure the honors will be to me at their back game. But we and comma one of our ardent listeners, Reverend Jedra, one of and Asoria.
0: O coach as off on a heavy papa
1: ardent listener back on pa or maybe more has a one and uko pim ewa mampo. Assemblies of God, Asorima would that no tea. Reverend Jedra Makaba, I will take a pa
0: and
1: an asipa.
0: And a strike now be national. Substitution. Center referee Gilbert. Substitution. Abrantia Kenya out. And almost is on goalkeeper. Now, Akko. And I said, Akko. Substitution. And young Koswana. Okay. On my jar to all. Abrantia Sadek to Abel. Epua Kemo down to Mahama. Mahama to Mate. Mate are controlling beautiful. And now, center referee. And Munko boys know when you are papa. Sensing a long one. And there comes the header to safety. About 16 man for Tema Malaysia. Switches play now. Thompson. Bakumi Elimiasa. Oh! And what a true pass. Nearly find Abel. And goalkeeper. Ago. Wapone Umodem. Pa. So far, so good. Now, Mula. A chair and we're picking up on it. Tintin. Nanko share a branty and idea the cow Nansono. Then sent to Miancano. Tema Malaysia. Trying to make some magic. And referee Gilbert, watch it foul at Yama. Rotema City.

Pecha Bonitense Adia Sinsemu. I'm in tone crying for my Ebusia Pay. What didn't they? And OTA live commentary as I born in Yakoma. Sasuna, man like Sly. One of you have you papa. One of you are then day. Ajijia demo, it's your live commentary. Sasuna, Akosia. And also, at the day, Airport Nenia Koma, ATA live commentary on 104.5. It's a momentum crack. Entry almost final, Nidia. We would love to see all of them. Chance, Nabi.

0: You know, the ball goes wayward and no problem. And you go kick, young one in time pass to Enfantia. Rotama City. Rotama City 0. Tema Militia 0. The second semi final game. Beautiful control. But China swept here by Kumi and Miasa. Okona name in time pass to Anabraka Sadik. 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Dabinasano, it nearly caused an upset.
1: Yes.
0: My goodness. It nearly brought an end to this game. We are barely a few minutes more. Yabas Ramu Samu Kwa Group Promaneso. Dabi. Mamu Kwa Group Promaneso. Yes, Ramu. Comments.
1: Yes, Yabas Ray, officials and any fans in the same. Munyabu Tre, Mubia and Mura Parkneso. Uni. Uno kwa so do rap park so abra game no course but and here and so far me feel say getting to the closing stages of the game no on say yes as well excitement be him end to end still now no physical battles in igusu e course the catch us say be edu no teams ni nyina obi a atimi aye den the chance of person ye nyina no o map him of their obeka say they are out of ideas in terms of a year of creativity now we also more edible game no. Omar is hosting now. They've resorted to kicking each other and then also pulling each other. Sana about game, but make us a sana a ban of semi final games are you know intensity. I was so will be a person qualified the copy move. I will finance it. It's expected, but so far, I'm afraid, yeah, quite any more game, you know, Sani do until I had the final whistle.
0: Until the final whistle, we have barely some minutes more to play in addition. And Sakransa, center referee Gilbert. Referee Gilbert. Eddie Ofa Etosumi Enono, Ningina Enso Apanariye. DJ Wazi. DJ Wazi. Apam Seye Nipa. It's a referee Eddie Ofer Tosumi Enu Nabanere. Comments 0-0.
1: Yes, 0-0. And maybe there. I'm not surprised. And you want the young who game with me. Usha stage here do me that. And you want say goals, no influence. Said the who yeah. Run of 32, 16 quarterfinals in him. Semifinals there. Baby, I do sa stage now. I have not teams in now. Obi determined say. Of a so-called Nimco finance, according to the ultimate, you should expect a less good. But all the same, no, yeah, who from SR two games in a first semi-final game, deadlock, penalty, they decided, yeah, and a team FN man was winning 4-3 on penalties. The same thing, I hear who was second semi-final game between Real Tema City and the Tema Militia, and also deadlocks are 0-0. A call a penalty shooter, and yeah, ready a penalty shooter in my mind, but maybe first said. Typical of semi-final games in all competitions. Dia ehu bia no. Ehia na ye ntai ehu goals people sa. E was semi-final sim ti. Yes, true reflection of a game na ehu ye ene awie.
0: Asempa etia ye twa ye ho sema na DJ Wazi and so Ade and John Bakumeno and so Apra Kwem. Na penalties na Shasia Ebesan Aba Yakrao.
2: 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More fire.

It's in the first strike, goes into the net.

0: Ade, Rotema City in a penalty shootout. 104.5 megahead. And Rotema, Ninko, and Ninkaso. You live sounds information as well, picking alive. It is Tema Militia and Ebebo on the first penalty. And Ehono Ase. Aha, Wetiaho. ACSC, Hoye. DJ Wazi MC Sanyomanani, Ebebo, Ate. It is Aprantia. Osiaka, and I'm a foreman. Aprantia, Kankbe, Kankbe, Ase, Ase. A goal!
1: Goalkeeper Agua on the direction of the ball, but also na a power network, na nodding, a bedding. So
0: I know normal kind of when you be hooking.
1: And so, bless you. The direction is correct, but power na nodding.
0: Midday at the endurance alongside Bernard Mensah Kwame Nsah or Die Sounds TNA. Or die sounds, Ochina. Yeah, bring it, the curtains down. Oh, Anuana, Yeneneko, Upiemo, Tema 25, Marketing, Potemoa, Odia Bisa, or die sounds. One more, Ebeo program, the Kama Eddie Amao, Mahama, and Ebebo, the second penalty for Rotema City, Mahama, Owasano. Owasano.
1: That was a poor penalty kick.
0: Yes, a poor one from Mahama.
1: But you're Konsiono.
0: Yeah, Kenya. I think it's a Kenya, so I had here. Yes. Oh, my credit to Abrantia Mahama. No, I think it's a goalkeeper Kenya equally did well to save that situation. Yes. But my name is Ebaya. Almost answer
1: Sano. Oh, Tidio, open to me. I handle penalty 2000.
0: It is the skipper for Tema Militia. Now the pressure goes on to Tema Militia again, right? After say Real Tema City, one more decay. Aseno, Oma Shabakon, Ase Bakon, Oma Pomeno, Real Tema City. Meshramo Samon Shannon, so FMI, Otemenka, Ewa Office, Ewa Opap. Into your homes, all the earplugs, and I said earpiece, Kwana, ATR, your life, and airborne, our Tema Committee 2, Mexico AstroTurf. Abele Chopa, Aprantia Sadik, and Ebebo Bono. I don't know, I yet know something which is there. Why never call Akosia Sema Mangwa say in a grand finale? I'm running Krabi and a better. Aprantia Sadik. Sadik against goalkeeper Ago. Sadik Ago. Sadik. Sadik Ago.
1: Brilliant penalty by Sadik.
0: Sure.
1: Goalkeeper good. No, the chance here.
0: A feeling kick I be any more.
1: Or try and read a Kobeti is here.
0: In a feeble. Goalkeeper Ago. He has been a part and parcel of that team. Big shout out to Enko Enfama. Akbene. Tiedino. Ene Tima. Aprantia Senna against Kenya. Senna against Kenya. Senna against Kenya. One more 10 penalty for Real Tema City. Bakumieru! Seko. Kwames.
1: Where Frank Lampard like a penalty.
0: On per problem, yeah.
1: Too short and not injured.
0: On per problem, yeah. Steven Gerrard. One more type of penalty.
1: Penalties, yes.
0: Poke yes. Crowd. Poke crowd.
1: The only one who told me how to talk about and speed on the banner. On Maswa short pa.
0: Rotterdam City, one more abort, Miansa, Asemiano, Saibako, Sasso, Anna, Tema Militia, one more abort, Mianu, Asemiano Nina, one more third penalty, Anna, one more cobble, now Abrantia, Nidin Ede, Benjamin Ama, aka Ozil, spotting the number 13 jersey, Anna, Ekobo. And say, Ama, a former Tema youth player, Bakumianu Miansa. Bakumianu Eko. Carpet, pa.
1: Yes.
0: Maybe a Dano.
1: Very low penalty, but.
0: Goalkeeper, Agobebre.
1: Obebre. We shall see no Sibona. Both are formed here, but. Okay, power name Muna Eddie. Now direction is on the correct, but power no. And to my answer born. Very good penalty.
0: Abrantia cow. Abrantia cow and a cobo. Abrantia cow. Or cow and a cobo. The fourth penalty for Tema City. Real Tema City against Kenya. Kenya.

0: Mamefa Asinakese Fama Reverend Jedra Mampo Ekuyapim Assemblies of God Unity Assemblies of God Wamu leader Reverend Jedra We have you pa. I'm saying two times you know Messiano, right? Me bow you know Messiano. Or heavy. Or heavy. I'll send me chian in Zaman Sawako. And Tama Militia never bomb a fourth penalty. Pratiosha number three jersey. Bright against Ago. Bright Ago upon in Sam Bakubianu. Would that be a goal? As a lightning on.
1: Yes.
0: Shrow.
1: Who share confidence na militia for Eddie a cap penalty that no bona anode. Omu big to clearly see said one moon be on person.
0: Energy no was
1: energy
0: so.
1: Was
0: one more person will rush
1: four penalty kicks on about to see na nina no. Who say penalty kicks no quality no was
0: quality else.
1: Omu so amunim. The decision on my take it that.
0: Okay. It's here. To us where the amount live our plan B 104.5. Man be say, it is a make or break for Rotema City. It is a make or break for Rotema City. It is a make or break for Rotema City. It is a make or break for Rotema City. Apprentice Alshan number 19, Jesse Mula. Mula against Kenya. Mula, Eko.
1: Endurance now, Real Tema City, Bebo Empire is a goalkeeper. Ago.
0: Ebe Savior.
1: Ebe Savior. Empire also more. So to be Savior, then we continue. Yes, Adia, then.
0: And Kratua.
1: Militia for qualify for finals.
0: Okay.
1: Now it's up to goalkeeper Ago.
0: To save them, to be the hero for them. Ago against Thompson. Thompson. Tom and Son. Nipoba Kokite Dimienu. Thompson. It's Thompson against Ago. Akpene and Grandpa Pakumienu. Ego.

pa edotina final no eh between Tema Militia and NFA Tema Mangwase. What a game, what a cracker. Make a date. You remember third and fourth, no? Between Bankoman FC and NFA Royal Tema City. And so ebeba wakwem, yebeye closing ceremony. Don't forget, sir, you tell a friend to tell a friend, sir, we are bringing the curtains down for the Grassroots Cup 2026. And so, ewa, it's a quick little, and they on penalty shootouts, 5-4 for Team Anidiade, Tema Militia. And so, ewa, this is the end of the, but quickly, DJ Wazi, boom kakra.

0: Charlie nowadays, the system you can't. He gets no many artists.
1: Tema Militia, I'm begging with Jesse for the final. Tema Militia, I'm paying for them brand begging Jesse for the final. Mr. Mo, Sasuna Mangwa say, Mombra and Bejemo Jesse for the final. And only a baby for Ochina final. No, it's Mombra, na Mombejemo Jesse, no. Wazi, Yanko.

0: So akwa basadek oma se bia boko. Yes, mo win ya ko final. Now mo expect say I'm in this tough game.
1: Yeah, what him say odu semi final. Opponent na o shea no no him say for a tough set one thing.
0: Sure.
1: You have to be lucky.
0: Okay.
1: So you play very well and then you get to the final. Yeah.
0: I think so. Omone Mosso and Nona Kanwa team no to me corner him. But quick one, more come when him na challenges no air the Mushia, Tema Mangwase, another strong side. More second time, at least more getting closer to the money zone. Now more expecting this, but Ochina game no approaching it to say.
1: Okay, so already in him say, match now, boys, yeah, and then final.
0: The final, okay.
1: So far, I'm the toughest opponent for tournament team. Okay.
0: Just a few words to Mofansa on Bejamo. I think say almost so account I came now as a quick one. Now Yen Shet Nami Adomedochina in the grand final.
1: So without Munu Yantim Bobo with Muran in Tia Domas, there will be asked about the support here.
0: Okay, it's Omar Sadiq and Mote on also Nekasano on and the man of the match for this game. Sadiq, you better was it. Nami Adomochina, you better say. DJ Wazi, Yanko.

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0: apostle, intercessor. It is time to connect with God and witness miracles through prayer.
1: Hello, Jeremiah chapter 51 verse 20. God said, you are my weapon for war.
2: 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Be a partner today and your life will be transformed, renewed, and restored. In Jesus' mighty name, amen. Children, love prayer. Women, love prayer. Men, love prayer. Let's all love prayer.
3: My name is Sham. Today I'm going to talk about why children need prayer. Children need prayer so they can live a good life on earth.
0: As the Bible reminds us in 1 Thessalonians chapter 5 verse 17, to pray without ceasing. So we stand together in faith, interceding for families, nations, and all who seek God's star. Don't miss this powerful hour of prayer every Saturday, 10 p.m. to 11 p.m. And don't forget to call us on 0205-727-4771 or 0542-691-421. 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

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compounded, compounded, compounded, compounded, compounded, compounded, compounded, compounded, compounded, compounded, compounded, compounded, compounded, compounded, compounded, compounded, 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compounded, compounded, compounded, compounded, compounded, compounded, compounded, compounded, compounded, compounded, compounded, compounded, compounded, compounded, compounded, compounded, compounded, compounded, compounded, compounded, compounded, compounded, compounded, compounded, compounded, compounded, compounded, compounded, compounded, compounded, compounded, compounded, compounded, compounded, compounded, compounded, compounded, compounded, compounded, compounded, compounded, compounded, compounded, compounded, compounded, compounded, comp

pound de bit of a compound de bit of a compound de bit of a compound de bit of a compound de bit of a compound de bit of a compound de bit of a compound de bit of a compound de bit of a compound de bit of a compound de bit of a compound de bit of a compound de bit of a compound de bit of a compound de bit of a compound de bit of a compound de

0: kulibrasi palava. Let me show you a secret in prayer by the grace of God. Mazuna mikodabaya. Woman of God, anytime you find a man finds himself in pain, there is a word called agony. Somebody shout agony.
1: Agony.
0: Agony, it means that pain, trouble, emotional troubles, emotional calamity, emotional pain. Anytime you are going through any form of devastation, right? That's the word. Anytime that you are going through all kinds of things, internal conflict, we call it agony. All manner of agony. The Bible said Jesus experienced the same thing. And anytime Jesus experienced pain, anytime Jesus is going to trouble, internal emotional trouble, internal pain, what Jesus does that he prays. Say prayer. Whatever you are going through, if you will pray, the pain will vanish. Amen. The pain will leave your body. If even you think you are about to die and you pray, Rahaya Kadia, Hazimanukoni Aveto Kidia, Rabbi Apalia, the Bible said a man lived. He happened to be a king, Hezekiah. The Bible says Hezekiah, a prophet went to him and said, God said you would die. And the Bible said the prophet left Hezekiah, but the

alu alu ali ali ali ali sabelia la balia shabali alalalia makulia talia pae elimo no no no suduante lele yes alia pae ikodi atelele rabeli abe rakata ilele dalibolo ilele that healing you are looking for is in the prayer adikaria.

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0: Children of God, let us make it emphatically that when it comes to prayer, no challenger.
1: Mm.
0: When you cultivate the attitude of prayer, nothing can contend prayer.
1: Yeah.
0: Even your enemies will change their mind about you.
1: Mm.
0: When you understand the concept of prayer, even sickness will respond and salute you and say, sir, we are leaving.
1: Mm.
0: Anything that happened in the Bible concerning healing has to do with prayer.
1: Mm.
0: Look, check in the Bible. The olden days and the Old Testament and the New Testament, it's all about prayer.
1: Mm.
0: In the beginning, the Bible said, God said, let there be light. God prayed. Prayer means that communing to the realm of the spirit. The Bible said, and Jesus called things which are not as if they were, and it came into being. It means that prayer, whenever you are praying, you are communing, you commune to the realm of the spirit, the things of the spirit. So he said he called things which are not as if they were, and they came into it. Means that, and one might be an amenu so any hono, a radicristo, a fresan woman say, who spirit physically, you may not exist, but spiritually, I understand that you exist, so come.
1: Mm.
0: So whenever you are praying for healing, you are praying for financial breakthrough, whatever you want to break, we pray for, or you are praying for, the thing exists. Healing exists. Somebody shout, my healing exists tonight.
1: My healing exists tonight.
0: My
1: healing exists tonight for me.
0: That is what King Hezekiah saw. We'll read 2 Kings chapter 20, but before then, I want you to read Luke chapter number 22, verse 24.
1: Luke chapter 22, verse 24.

0: woman of God will be and say Yesu and Nana J Yesu Abubwe Ankrofo Fie and Crofwe Jumum Utse Sabre we Jumum Yesu Edinese Kawa Nana J. Hallelujah, somebody. The Bible said that Jesus, any time that Jesus will find himself troubled, he gets into prayer. And minim ni how and nana ji erade edin say kawe dano pay and nana ji wo yesu de by tomorrow your life has will change. Amen. And your life will never be the same.
1: Amen.
0: Sometimes woman of God, I hear the things of the spirit like has happened already. That's how I hear it. So I can even speak past tense. Shadama ko sadaba erade ayewe.
1: Amen.

0: Let's embark on the scripture. Luke chapter 22. And the man of God is there, right?
1: Yes.
0: Verse 24. Let's hear the voice of the Lord.
1: Luke chapter 22, verse 24.
0: Kadaba.
1: Now there was also a dispute among them as to which of them should be considered the greatest. Verse 25. And he said to them, the kings of the Gentiles exercise lordship over them, and those who exercise authority over them are called benefactors. Verse 26. But not so among you. On the contrary, he who is greatest amongst you, let him be as the younger, and he who governs as he who serves. Verse 27. For who is greater?
0: Let's do Luke chapter 20, verse 44.
1: Luke chapter 22, verse 44.
0: Yeah.
1: And being in agony, he prayed more earnestly. Then his sweat became like great drops of blood falling down to the ground. Amen.
0: Woman of God, repeat.
1: Luke chapter 22, verse 44. And being in agony, he prayed more earnestly. Then his sweat became like great drops of blood
0: woman of God.
1: Falling down to the ground.
0: Woman of God, interestingly, how do you explain this?
1: So, because
0: you have 20 seconds, how do you explain this?
1: Jesus was in agony. He felt so much pain and this. So he began to pray so much, and he was praying so much that his sweat became as thick as blood.
0: So it means that whenever a believer or a brother or a sister or a mama or a daddy, whatever you are going through, that becomes the state of is becoming terrible and terrible. The state is becoming unpleasant. There is no hope. That is the moment that you pray more. Somebody shout prayer. The more you see your conditions become worse and worse, it means that you have to face it with much more prayer.
1: Yeah.
0: And the Bible said anytime Jesus will find himself in the situation, in the midst of agony, he earnestly prayed. Mm. It means that the earnest prayer, Agata Mikosha, of a brother or a sister, of my mother or my father or my son hearing me, the more prayer you pray, you will prevail.
1: Amen.
0: The more prayer you pray, pray till daybreak, pray till the next day, pray 1 week, pray 2 weeks, pray 1 month.
1: Yeah.
0: There are certain dimensions of prayer. You have to pray all night, prayer the whole year. Pray, because the Master Jesus, in 3 years of his ministry, it was all about prayer. Mm. The Bible said this man would pray, and his sweat now metamorphose, change.
1: Yes.
0: The sweat would change, and the sweat becomes a drop of blood. Ayagadia. Then it means that, woman of God, this man did not pray just 1 hour. Ayagadia. Mm. He never prayed 2, 3, 4, 5. He prayed more, extremely, that the body, the blood vessels were even bursting out of his body.

0: Somebody shall pray. Somebody shall victory is coming.
1: It's
0: a sign that your victory is coming.
1: Amen.
0: It's a sign that you will live.
1: Amen.
0: When you pray and you are praying and the sickness is not leaving, keep on praying.
1: Keep on praying. Yes.
0: Say to yourself, I will pray. And my God will hear my prayer.
1: And my God will lift me from the early grave.
0: Somebody out there, the devil has put you in a grave. For the Lord said tonight, he is bringing you out of the grave.
1: Yes.
0: But the Lord said, believe. And if you will call unto me, I will hear you, Ayagadaba. And I will answer you, Rapanuko Nohania. And I will show you secret things. Say,
1: Oh God.
0: Show me secret things.
1: Show me.
0: Lift my eyes.
1: Open my eyes.
0: Let me see. Where the mistake is.
1: Where to fix it.
0: Oh Jesus. I know you are hearing me.
1: Have mercy on me.
0: Remember me as you remembered the King Hezekiah.
1: Oh God.
0: Remember me as you remembered and restored.
1: King Hezekiah.
0: Tonight is my night.
1: When I pray,
0: oh

Come pump and

0: Madam God.
1: Da, da.
0: And none of you will be out here, be a near here, Cassiapan, so be my own Yesu Cassatro. A bra would take a mass of a radi Cassatro. You be a phone line snap on Pied Yamon. The Spirit of God is in here. It's right here. The Spirit of God is in your house.
1: Yes.
0: The Spirit of God is everywhere tonight. At the sound of her voice, at the sound of our voices, the Spirit of God is right here. Anytime that a man hears God's voice, there is a miracle. Shabaibu, ma abrebi obi abeti Yesu neno, erade kasano, there is a transformation. I want you to open 2 Kings and we open the phone lines and pray for people. Let me tell you something. As we pray for you, the next thing you do, the bomb pyma we are, you have to, we'll pray. And when we pray for you, the Spirit of God will touch you, will anoint you with the Spirit of prayer. When I get the Spirit of prayer, it means that from tonight, your life, you will experience something called Ohana Ayosa Bompayo Bompayo. Ohana Ayosa Tunyum Tunyum. Something great is gonna hit your life tonight.
1: Amen.
0: I hear the angels singing and worshiping. Oh, you are here. Oh, you are here.

0: Obiana obin tiasia ni ye chikireno. O tiasia be I want us to read the scripture. Look, 2 Kings chapter 20. Read from verse 1 and let's open the phone lines and pray for people. Obet me ebie phone lines as we pray.
1: 2 Kings chapter 20 verse 1. Shadabadabada. In those days, Hezekiah was sick and near death. And Isaiah the prophet, the son of Amos, went to him and said to him, "Thus says the Lord, set your house in order, for you shall die and not live."
0: Holy woman of God, Nyamiankasa suma kache ne prophet. Prophet wain?
1: Isaiah.
0: So go kanche wain?
1: Hezekiah.
0: King Hezekiah said, onye de.
1: To put his house in order.
0: Onse siye ni fie no behu. Continue.
1: Verse 2. Then he turned his face towards the wall.
0: And Bible say nyame akwa ohini etwa ne ni hwe ban.
1: And pray to the Lord saying,
0: na obompa ye.
1: Verse 3. Remember now, O Lord.
0: Na otwa de ni no say radical me. And na na dwene him, ye bia phone lines na radical. Be bia obi obompa yo abra wuti nyame ase bompa be pray. Say Lord remember me. Oh Lord, remember me. Doctors are saying this, but oh Lord, remember. Adi ane ye Hezekiah no. Eya adi e uradi nim sobe. 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That devastated state no. That terrible. 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Hezekiah the king, he believed in God. Whenever you believe in God, it means that you will speak, you pray. Those who believe in your God, they pray.
1: Yeah.
0: Woman of God, omo omo jinya nkuponde no. O kan bibi tire na okwa urade wo sugo urade so. For the past 3 days, for the past 1 week, I know what I've been praying and praying to God in my spirit that, oh God, have mercy, remember me.
1: Mm.
0: Somebody shout, oh God.
1: Oh God.
0: Have
1: mercy.
0: On me.
1: On me.
0: And remember me.
1: And remember
0: Eradi
1: me.
0: Yesu.
1: Eradi Yesu.
0: No, you speak English. Eradi Yesu.
1: Oh God.
0: And ne anadri.
1: This evening.
0: Eradi Kaime.
1: Lord, remember.
0: Eradi Kaime.
1: Lord, remember.
0: So, Kai King Hezekiah.
1: Remember King Hezekiah.
0: Ah, now, name so Obewu.
1: Who you knew was going to die.
0: Oh.
1: Lord, if you were able to remember him when he called on you, the time he called on you, and then Lord, your children, families, Ghana, churches,

0: Erade Kayomo. Erade Kayobiotia.
1: Lord, remember everybody that was listening to us. The workers,
0: business, businesses, I work Ghana.
1: Ghana,
0: Eradikai.
1: Lord, remember.
0: Kai,
1: remember.
0: Eradikai, Sikasa.
1: Lord, remember.
0: Eradikai,
1: Abomadain. Lord, remember our help.
0: Eradie.
1: Lord,
0: yes, Rewo.
1: We beg.
0: To Yankum.
1: We extend our day.

0: The Bible said, and the king turned to the wall and prayed. Woman of God, continue, please.
1: Verse 3, remember now, O Lord, I pray, how I have walked before you in truth.
0: Eurade say ni say send ya many one nante ewan ukre kwanse urade kaime. On yad of four one in yankupon anante erade kaio. On yad of four erade afra when pembe brensoon fee urade na samato. And nana ju yes radi humo brose erade and kaio.
1: Amen.
0: Neurade ebe kao.
1: Amen.
0: Oh Jesus name.
1: Amen.
0: One of God continue. Kosu.
1: How I've walked before you in truth and with a loyal heart. And have done what was good in your sight.
0: Mm.
1: And Hezekiah wept bitterly.
0: Ah, no, so, I see he wept bitterly. Erade, minim, unim, uwa demosu empire bo. Uko prayer conferences, meetings, is very powerful. Uko sa prayer conferences to learn to be anointed to pray. Show them a bomba, ye won't want lock on bomba in his soon. A radity can as a kay soon, while brown uncle prophet never catch no, only prophet named Yano. No name in young couple. The Bible said they that know they are God, they will do exploit. He called the name of God and said, God, remember me. What I've been doing in the house of God, remember me. Ratikaime, mi nyame kai, mi na.
1: Kai mi na ensi mi e.
0: Woman of God, free phone lines. 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
1: So you can reach us on 0551-656565 or 0551-656-566. 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And I said 0551-0551-655-666-566.
0: Woman of God, hello, good evening.

0: Hello,
1: good evening, Pacho. Bo, Dini, your person, Jesus, Emma, and Nana J. Kadabadabaya. We are praying for him. Father, we pray for our brother in the name of Jesus.
2: Amen.
1: The Bible said, according to John chapter 8, verse 36, the Bible said that whenever Jesus, anyone that Jesus was set free is free indeed. We decree, we declare in the name of Jesus that my dear brother was set you free. In the name of Jesus, you are free tonight by the blood, by the redemption of the blood, that no more evil dreams. We pray that the Lord will release his ministering spirit to minister to you from tonight. In the name of Jesus, Nyamia Bofo Besra Wendana G. Any Humbia Enfri Nyamibia and Nana G. Nijimedia baby, if we say Jesus say, was set to free and Nana G. At the sound of our voice in Jesus' name. Amen.
2: Amen.
1: Oh, Jesus. Man of God, call the name so be subit to me after. Hello,
2: 05.
1: Good evening. Hello, good evening. Hello, good evening. Hello, good evening. Me nyamika. Hello, good evening. Me pacho yet ma wonde suka krama ye wai. Ebrade. Hello. Me pacho ma wonde kakra suma ye. Sister Priscilla, dear no person Jesus, Emma and Nana J. Oh, yeah, then.
3: And we read as now. Oh, there we read as. We read as a Baman passage.
1: Okay. Oh, the Spirit of the Lord. The Bible said the Holy Ghost is our helper. The Holy Ghost is our helper. We pray that the Spirit of God from tonight touches your memory. We pray that the Spirit of God give you the understanding.
2: Mm.
1: The other day, the Bible said an angel appeared to Daniel, and he said to Daniel, I've come to give you this understanding and skill. I pray for you, Sister Priscilla, that from tonight, in the name of Jesus, by the redemption of the blood, receive the power of the Spirit of God that enables a man to understand. When you read, you will understand from tonight. Amen. When you read, you have a skill to even teach others in the name of Jesus. Amen. We pray that the Spirit of the Lord set you free. If Jesus set you free, you are free. Eat, Priscilla, in Jesus' name, shout, I am free.
2: I am free.
1: Thank you.

0: Lebala. Woman of God, call the number and let's pray for another two. Another
1: 0551 6565 0551 6565 0551 6565 0551 6566 5 6.
0: Woman of God, the anointing is all over the place. And when you call, as you believe, the Lord is touching your life. Hezekiah, as a king, the Bible says he prayed. Hello, good evening. Good evening.
2: Hello.
0: Hello, good evening, Pacho Bodi.
2: Hello.
0: Hello, good evening.
2: Hello.
0: Hello, good evening. Hello, good evening. Hezekiah as a king, woman of God, the Bible said when he received the message that prepare your home, this sickness will take you to your grave. The Bible said the king turned to what? Turned to God and prayed. Turn to God and pray. Turn to God and pray. God is touching you as you believe wherever you are. Woman of God, finish the reading as we wait for people to call.
1: Verse 4. And it happened before Isaiah had gone out.
0: Hello, good evening.
3: Hello.
0: Me pacho dabo dini ni opposite Jesus. 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
3: Hello, good evening.
0: Good evening. 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
3: Hello.
0: Me pacho kasa sabre daddy. 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
3: Pacho se majuma sem maye basa.
0: Yebo empire de ma brother Daniel Okasa free malicho erate ye picha de juma sam etipa wenim sabri wasam se by the sprinkling of the blood. There is an abundant peace and abundant grace. We pray that the blood of Jesus sprinkle on your hands, on your handwork, in the name of Jesus. We pray that any presence of darkness at your workplace, in your business, we pray in the name of Jesus, let them disappear in the name of Jesus. Let the blood of Jesus that sprinkles and that speak better things, sprinkle and speak better things to your area of work, your area of profession, in the name of Jesus.

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2: Me pacho Bodie.
1: Me pacho, who a bottle of water and I say a sachet of water and I say a cup of obetima sensio sabre. We have said bumper when you so now on sabre, a rather besire. Nyame hai beton si yono so ono mnisiyo na adibye ya rie yo huo ebe frio siste msa abre wa yesho demo. Exodus chapter 23. 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
2: radi yesho
1: mune mabo
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1: 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Amen.
0: Amen.
1: Hello, good evening. Hello, good evening. Hello, good evening. Hello, good evening. Yet someone got a break. Hello, good evening. I'm Sano Bisujina, so I broke it to me. Hello, good evening.
3: Hello.
1: Hello, good evening.
3: That's what
1: I'm saying, Mensa Jan. Sama Jan, a patrol cast a friend.
3: That's what I'm saying, Tema.
1: Tema, dear no person, Jesus, Yamau, Mensa.
3: Daddy, if I Lady man, also like a man, me when me yet a lady man. Me see cause so near the engine I'm saying. Me name and the call potentia. I am sir.
1: Okay, brother Mensa, Sanya, we be such a unimadi poti. I am sir. And T me be sir. When was the last time I was sorry?
3: Oh,
1: the friend is 2 weeks in a sorry. 2 weeks in a sorry. Me pass say, first seed, skaka crash on them. Na, okwa sorry. Na odia kopo afare na kudanya nkopo anse mebo mpaya ma baba danya nkopo anse say father I thank you for deliverance na odia ko to altar no so na enso so sika bia baba wonse ba modern tear tight se me fans wonya prophet of thousand
3: time utiapa
1: so I want you to do this mebo mpaya ma sabre ukọ eye Sunday ochna bomodin ka sorry skebia won bi afa ko men ka zo niska skebia won bi afa ko fashion envelope nne nya me ni miso I pray for you in the name of Jesus.
0: Amen.
1: According to John chapter 8 verse 36 the Bible said that I the Lord when I set you free you are free indeed. I decree and I declare over your life in the name of Jesus, we pray for you that you are free tonight. Whatever the devil has done to you tonight ends it. We pray that the blood of Jesus redeems you, and when the blood set you free, You are free indeed in the name of the Father, the Son, and of the Holy Ghost. I pray that the Lord extend your years on earth. Any premature death the enemy has designed against you, it will not happen. You will live and see your grandchildren in Jesus' name. You are free. Amen.
0: Amen.
1: Shout, I am free.
0: I am free.
1: Clap for Jesus. God bless you. Woman of God, sabre, ye beka mfuwa mo bibia. Yentu miye mfa phone line sibio. 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But we are encouraging each and everyone, say, prayer is the key. Prayer is the master key. Obi, prayer, ye mfa sabre. Hello, good evening. Hello, good evening.
4: Hello, good evening.
1: Mepacho, budini ni opposite Jesus, yema. 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
4: My
1: worries are my bassa. Where is my bassa? You bump
4: my head, mom. Obviously, now my worries do. Okay. You send me a call.
1: Any member so as a man, come pacho. Me pacho, bear man, what quite a one idea?
4: Pacho, there's
1: only. I didn't have a problem, no. Because, a bumpire more, a radio humor brought for Psalm 123. The Bible said that I lift up my eyes, but you can wait. You can say, Radi Yesu.
4: Radi Yesu.
1: What's Samson say? Who don't remember? Me peja me need the shells. Say, Radi, who don't remember? Oh, dear, baby, I'll be out there. Can I say, Radi, and Fumbia, my Yabia?
0: Radi, and Fumbia, any sin I have committed?
1: Eh, Radi, who don't remember?
0: Lord, show me mercy.
1: Wakua, my boy, with him, some worry, say.
0: Your servants have come before you that my marriage is in
1: care.
0: And I know you are the only one who can touch my marriage. So Lord, show me. Lord, touch my marriage. Tonight. Lord, I believe that I have wronged you. Father, I know that if you touch me, you touch the man. Father, we will put things in order. Father, put things in order for us.
1: Tonight,
0: so that the man that I am with will end up living. That he will go and see my parents and do the right thing.
1: Yes,
0: in Jesus.
1: Your sister friend Daniel, right? The name is what?
0: Dorothy.
1: Sister Dorothy. Facha me. Sister Dorothy. 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My sister Dorothy. 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CBS or the better t a yeb a bra more bob epimandano. A ratty somonte or mucromuma a ratty or bonny for your bonny be the best, sir, or more bra boy stress of Hunamoma Bonachio, a which is a stable. Amen.
0: Amen.
1: On the other for a very important, sir, we are for Obenia a ye, Ghanaian set up no, Utimiko Ecobo, no kin, a sanso, a two a banny trinsa, a sanso, a comuni bushan for. 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

0: said Marge. 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And so we know that, Lord Jesus, you brought man and woman together, not just for the purpose of recreation, but Father, for companionship, oh God, because together two can do more than one can. And so tonight we commit all marriages into your hands. Amen. We pray that, Lord Jesus Christ, you will cause peace and understanding to be in the midst of all marriages, oh God.
1: Amen.
0: We pray that, Father, be the center of every marriage, oh God.
1: Amen.
0: Let it be a threefold cord that cannot be broken.
1: Amen.
0: With the man, with you at the top, the man and the woman.
1: Amen.
0: Oh God, that, Father, we pray that you would direct and steer the affairs of every marriage.
1: Amen.
0: Every man and woman listening to us tonight, oh God. Father, direct the affairs of their marriage, oh God. Cause Jesus. The marriages to stand, oh God. And Jesus. Let them stand and testify that ever since we made Christ the center of our marriage,
1: Jesus.
0: Our marriage has become different, oh God. And we have found peace, joy, and love.
1: Jesus.
0: And together we are doing the will of God, and we are raising children who will stand and live in accordance
1: Jesus.
0: To the will of God. May your name be praised, O God.
1: Be praised.
0: And may your name be glorified
1: name
0: in Jesus'
1: glorified.
0: Name. Amen.
1: Amen. Pacho baby will be among us as
0: Lord Jesus.
1: And Nana
0: tonight.
1: From Swachabi.
0: Forgive me my sins.
1: My bow and
0: I've come before you.
1: So bad Jimmy.
0: That you deliver me.
1: Lord,
0: deliver
1: me. For Jimmy.
0: Lord, deliver me by your blood.
1: And
0: by your spirit. Fill me with your Holy Spirit. And write my name in the book of life. So that I will not be lost. Jesus' name. Lord, I thank you. That you've written my name in the book of life.
1: Amen.
0: Amen.
1: Clap for Jesus.
0: Thank you, Jesus.
1: Because invite you Assemblies of God Committee 3, Grace Pentecostal Chapel, Reverend Dr. Ebo Abeka Daniels, and then for Lady Marilyn Abeka Daniels, and then Assurim Benifoy, and Tulsa Efreu, and Anna G. Se, Uni Assurbia Qua, Bomodino China, CCO, 6:30, 7 o'clock sharp, 8 o'clock sharp, now, or a Grace Pentecostal Assembly. Of called location or committee 3 cocoa board bus stop one a face your bus no echo rounds committee 3 assemblies of God Grace Pentecostal Chapel bus and the yellow bus and I'm chrome and I'm committee 2 and I'm committee 5 and I'm committee committee 1 up to committee 5 and I'm holding a Sunday bias offer church members into so one bus now with me stop brother Danny driver near brother Danny and I say brother Christian what's name now the one bus sorry upon bus and the quick with you between your bus and the quick with you I will come to 1 up to committee 5 let me ensure and energy each year sponsors, Mr. Usi, Richard Usi, Lady Promise, Lady Flo, Mr. Mrs. Abedo, Mubuaye, Emma, Jumedia, Ekoseno Bibia, Mr. Wisdom, I give you right. And Reverend Steve Mensa of Powerhouse Prayer Ministry Committee 11 each year. Munina prophet and a sacquadia, a papa bakusua, protestity prophet and a sacquadia, it's here, and a reverend Ebo Abakadanes. Oh, it's another, a popo pity. Oh, won't you be chiana? It's here, Mr. and Mrs. Eni AJ of Plan B FM. Nyamin Shramu Daddy, Samudi Jumedia Tisa, Cassia Diabratema, Tamayans, your powerful radio station, and Siakas also. Nyamin Shrai, ye DJ, Ochinch Mefidian Abusia Penny, Nyamin Shramunina, and Shra Trump, Kukusamo Quiz, Inch, Yasansu Chia, Trumpet Gun, Jumedia Funina, Long Chrome Business Funina, Chiancro for Bebre, can you be? Ochina Quasari, woman of God, Ochino Bibian Quasari.
0: God bless you, we love you. 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

0: 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Be a partner today and your life will be transformed, renewed, and restored in Jesus' mighty name. Amen. Children, love prayer. Women, love prayer. Men, love prayer. Let's all love prayer.
1: My name is Sham. Today I'm going to talk about why children need prayer. Children need prayer so they can live a good life on earth.
2: The Bible remind us in 1 Thessalonians chapter 5 verse 17 to pray without ceasing. So we stand together in faith, interceding for families.